All right, everybody, welcome back to Second Sight. I'm your host this evening, David Bowie Moltz. That last one we heard was a cover of Bob Dylan's Masters of War by Charles Lloyd and the Marvels from the 2016 LP, I Long to See You, out on Blue Note. Before that, Farmer's Trust by the Pat Metheny Group from their 1983 live LP, Travels. That was put to tape in 1982, but released on ECM in 1983. Before that, the Todd Gustafson Trio. That was The Ground from an LP of the same name, which came out in 2005 on ECM. And we started things way back when with My Song by Keith Jarrett from the LP My Song, which came out in 1978 on ECM. Before we hop back into the music for one last set, I want to tell you a few things. I want to tell you WTJU is supported by JABA in Central Virginia. 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And Straight No Filter, if you want the hottest classic and contemporary jazz, blues, and soul, you'd better come straight to the source. 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Your hosts, Barrington and Michael, bring you uncut, undiluted, unadulterated bops you can't find anywhere else except No Substitutes. Also, want to let you know, Martin Horn Helps, a nonprofit in Charlottesville and Albemarle County, is the local affiliate of Dolly Parton's Imagination Library. This program provides children with a free, high-quality, age-appropriate book in the mail every month from birth to age 5 at no cost to their families. The program currently serves 2,500 children locally, but relies on community support. You can honor Dolly's legacy by donating at imaginationlibrary.com, where you can also register your child free of charge. Just want to say, dear listener, my son, Jasper, who's 4, gets those books in the mail, and it is delightful. It's one of the highlights of our month. So, Please find out some more information and enjoy that, and perhaps make a difference here in the life of a young reader. As I've said before, kind of trying to figure out filed under jazz feels like folk is where I've landed at. I used to go through the CD bins, and I was always sort of intrigued by moments when there could be a difference of opinion, or an artist or composer or a label is associated with one genre but sort of ends up in another. One of the things that I guess is better about the online world that we live in is you don't often pigeonhole artists by genre anymore, at least not in a world where all things are available to everyone all the time. So I still occasionally go into the record store, and seeing things in non-traditional places was sort of where this whole thing came from. So are there jazz records that sound folky? However one wants to define that. That was the animating purpose tonight. Hopefully it's brought you some joy. Thank you to kind listener Duffy, who shared some good words there on the online chat. Thank you so much. Also thanks to Steve, who called in. He said that My Song by Keith Jarrett was very important to him, and he opened the car door, turned on the radio, and there it was, My Song by Keith Jarrett. So, hey, I'm doing something right. Thank you, Duffy and Steve, for the kind words. We're going to hop back into the music here for one final set. This first one is from a live LP that I love a lot. It's called East West, and it's by Bill Frisell. It came out in 2005 on Nonesuch, and this first set was put to tape in May of 2004 at Yoshi's, a great jazz venue in Oakland, California. And this is an interpretation of the old traditional Shenandoah.
which I know that we know well here in Central Virginia. So here we go, Shenandoah, a version by Bill Frisell, live in 2004. Stick with us as we explore more folky jazz.

All right, everybody, that was The Righteous Wrath of an Honorable Man from Colin Stetson's 2011 LP, New History Warfare, Volume 2, Judges out on Constellation. That was put out in 2011. Before that, Green and Golden by Ralph Tyner,

call. I thank Duffy for the messages on the chat and everybody who tuned in tonight. I appreciate it. We have E. Jones in the house. Fresh Start is coming at you in 6 short minutes. We're going to leave you with one last piece. This is Niels Petter Molvær from his 2025 LP, Khmer, live in Bergen. And this is a song called Song of Sand. As I mentioned, we tried our best to sort of do some folky jazz tonight. Hope that you enjoyed it. We will see you, I believe, in 2 weeks' time. Greg will be with you next week in this same time slot and in this chair. So hope that you will treat him well. Until next time, this is David Bowie-Moltz saying thank you so much, and I will see you in 2 weeks' time. Good night, everybody, and stay tuned for Fresh Start coming in 5 short minutes. Good night, everybody.

Yeah, all right, bro. Second Sight, it's your boy E. Jones. It's going down. It's going down. Hold on. Let's get up out of here. And you know what it is, man. It's your boy E. Jones. And yeah, big ups to Second Sight, man. Big ups to them doing what they do. We got a big, big show today. I didn't do my my introduction on social media. I was kind of lagging behind because I got a pretty big week this week. So this is going to be a chill show. I'm going to talk about some things. My guy Benji might come through. He's supposed to be coming through. So big ups to him. He's going to come through and we're going to chop it up and maybe talk a little photography stuff and things that's coming up. But nonetheless, it's Monday. It's Fresh Start Monday. And we have a jam-packed show. There was the Wave Fest. It was a lot of different festivals and things going on. We had the Cousins Festival. We had a lot going on. Another week, I know. But I'm pretty excited about me in the future and what I'm doing. I did miss a couple of these. And that was because no excuses, but I'm getting the business logistics side straight. But we're gonna hit the ground running this month with E. Jones Entertainment with everything, man. As far as the podcast, as far as the, I got a lot of things lined up and I'm pretty excited about. Just haven't been talking about it. Sneaker Fashion Edition, all that good stuff. Fresh Start too. So yeah, and today we're going to talk about the Cousins Festival. We're going to talk about the Wave Fest. And all of that good stuff, because, yeah, but first, I'll be right back. It's Fresh Start. It's the top of the hour. You know what it is. Matter of fact, it's WTJU 91.1 worldwide at WTJU.net. 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And it's how AI is restructured in the social life. And Salone, she argues that questions about what's shared, the future, and it settles in the places and most people that are never there, and et cetera, et cetera. So that will be September 10th at the event takes place at from 5 to 6 at UVA Law School. So big ups to that. And WTAU is also supported by Almar Charlottesville Historical Society. History Walking Season is underway. Tours, B. Lee, where Charlottesville began. Black Barber, Charlottesville, and Historical Downtown Mall. 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So big ups to them. It's Fresh Start, y'all. Y'all hear it. Culture Vibes, the show that takes a deep dive into fashion film. That's with Ty Cooper, and that is tomorrow from 9 to 11. And you know what it is, man. It's Fresh Start. Let's go.

0: Interesting.
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0: Interesting. Anyway, fresh start, man. And yeah, man, I got some big things coming up. Trying to get it right. Gonna get it right. I'm not gonna talk about it, just gonna do it. Y'all know what it is. So yeah, man, we had the Cousins Festival. Big ups to them boys, the Clips, man, Virginia. They had Tip, they had who else they had there? They had Keisha Cole. Keisha Cole was everywhere too. T.I., Keisha Cole, all them was there at the Wave Fest. Now that had shot to Bambi over there at 105. And big ups to her. She's been hosting a lot anyway. But yeah, they had Key Glock and Young Miami. They were spinning it. Yeah, spin that. So yeah, we're gonna play all these artists because all these artists performed in Virginia this past week. So we're gonna turn up and y'all know what it is, man. So big ups to the Clips. They were pretty much the host of the whole thing. You know what I mean? And yeah, man, they had not Carlos, but the other guy from Wildin' Out, man. Damn it, Chico Beans, man.

Yeah, big up to the clips right there, man. Virginia's own man, Grammy winner, clips. Yeah, those boys are Grammy winners, man. Yeah, man, that Rod Wave album, man. We're gonna keep it moving. Rod Wave. We've been waiting forever, and the album is finally here, and it's pretty damn good. You know what I mean? Shout out to Rod Wave, man. TP, Rod Wave. Fresh Start, E. Jones. Wake up, y'all. It's the first day of the damn week.

0: for me.
1: I mean, what? 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Look. Y'all know damn well I was gonna do this. I ain't gonna do it too long. I just wanna hear him say this. And this right here. I'll be back, y'all.

Yeah, man, I ain't gonna do this. But I love, man, the DJ still be playing that joint in the club, and it still be, you know, it still be doing, it got a little motion still. Mark Morrison, return to the Mac always will what? Return. We'll return, man. Big ups to him, man. But yeah, man, the Cousins Festival and Wayfest was this past weekend, man. A lot of things going on, and this past week, actually. So a lot of things was going on. Big ups to everybody in the past 2 weeks that's been, in the past week, basically, that's been affiliated with that. Big ups to Crush Crew. Big ups to everything. Big ups to the Boss Man D-Lo concert that's coming up. Chansons on Streets Blanco is performing on that joint, too. I know I ain't share it. I ain't been sharing a lot of stuff. But I did share him from his last performance, though. But, you know, anyway. anyway, big ups to him, man. He was a former guest, too, man. So I have had Streets up in here, man. I've had pretty much everybody in the city that's pretty much doing something. I've had them there. But, yeah, man, so one thing's for sure, two things for certain. Definitely back outside, man. Hey, hey, hey. Summertime. You know, we was outside crazy. Wintertime coming. I plan to be outside. I got a lot of interviews to do, y'all. Fat Joe, Remy Ma, Kool and Dre.

0: man. So big up to them. Big up to everybody that was affiliated with Wave Fest. So let's spend it. Young Miami. Fresh Start E. Jones.
1: JY, turn me up. Miami. It's for all my scammers and my kid money.

Yeah, we got the first 90s track of the first hour. Y'all know how I do 90s in the first hour and 2000 in the second, man. This is SWV, Rain. Let it rain, man.

Yeah, it's your boy E. Jones, Fresh Start, man. So, yeah, man, it was a great turnout when I seen, you know what I mean? Big ups to the Wayfest. So, hip-hop news. It's a lot going on in hip-hop, you know what I mean? Academics is coming at Kendrick, not Drake, because, you know, he real cool with Drake. But he claims that Kendrick is getting lazy. And he's starving for his fans. I really don't take too much, more than mostly a grain of salt, what Academic says. But a lot of people, you know, really take heed of what he says. So, you know, but Ciara reveals she's pregnant again. Russell, hey, that boy R. Wilson is not playing with CeCe. The fifth child is not playing with CeCe. Yeah, man. Chief Keef, man, he's allegedly reacted to the nearby shooting in a surveillance camera that was near him when he was at a Chicago concert. It's crazy. He came back, and yeah, man, we gotta stop that stuff, you guys. We gotta stop that, man. J. Cole reveals which bars from The Fall Off went over the head of a bunch of people, you know. But J. Cole's verses are like that with a lot of people, you know what I mean? Sometimes you got to listen to it again. My bad. Then you got to listen to it again. Then you're like, oh, snap. Like, that's crazy. So big ups to J. Cole. Big ups to him and with everything he's got on. Jay-Z had a London. I didn't post it yet, but Jay-Z had a London 2-3-day tour or whatever. Kanye had a 2-day tour in Chicago. So they've been kind of going back and forth, man, you know, watching the throne. Get it? We're going to talk a little more about that in the second hour. But definitely, man, big ups to him, man. And, yeah, let's get back into the music, man. Lil Wayne, man, with you. I tell you, man, you gotta guard your heart, man. You got to guard your heart, fellas, man. These women is slick. And for women, these men are slick. You know what I'm saying? So, you know, just guard your heart. Keep it moving. Keep focused on what you need to focus on. And let everything else fall into place.

Yeah, that was that Warrior. That was our last. The song is called Last Porn. This song is called Last Porn. I don't know if it came up. It's probably going to come up on your, if you're in the car or on your playback player or whatever you're listening to, your JBL, your speaker, your whatever, your Zixby, your Alexa, whatever the hell you're listening to, is probably popping up right now. Last Porn. That's the name of the song. You Warrior, Juvenile. Shout out to Juvenile, man. Doing his thing, man. Doing his thing. So we're moving into the second hour, but I don't know if I should. Yep. I got that right there. All right. So we got last week I talked about Beyonce a little bit, but I didn't talk about it too much. So she basically followed in the footsteps of her husband. She re-released her B-Day album, like he re-released the Reasonable Doubt. So she re-released the B-Day album, but she added some tracks. You got a joint with Pharrell. I didn't talk about that too, but we're gonna definitely play that. Got a little surprise on that, but yeah. And she added about three other more tracks, so pretty dope of her. That was pretty dope. So we're gonna get into that, but right now, like I was telling y'all, Jay-Z and Kanye are literally having a Watch the Throne battle, tour battle right now as we speak. Who got the best tour? I'm gonna say yay. It's so memorable.

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We're going to double play that Beyonce right now. We got Morning Dew. And right after this, we got Irreplaceable Beyonce. Fresh start. It's your boy E. Jones. Let's go.

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0: Yeah, that was Kirk Franklin. That was Tank Kirk Franklin. And Eric Dawkins. Yeah, all right, yeah. And it's called How I Need You. So big ups to them, man. But yeah, man, so I'm going to let y'all rock out. It's the top of the hour. It's the top of the hour. It's the top of the hour. Yeah, I know what it is, man. It's WTJU 91.1 worldwide at WTJU.net. WTJU is also proud to support the 14th annual Seaville Sobrales Festival, a vibrant celebration of Latin American music, dance, and culture. And returning to the Tink Pavilion on Saturday, September 19th from 2 to 9. And as the Seaville Sobrales is Charleston's largest Latin American cultural event. So that's pretty big. That's pretty big. 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So, yeah. 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
0: Thank you, Mary. You know, I mean, big up to Mary, man. I haven't seen Mary in a while, man. She's doing her thing out there in the tri-state area. I think she's in New York. Yeah, she's in New York. Newly married, Mary. So, yeah, man. That's not with them, though. That's with... All right, I'm talking to myself, y'all. Oh, no, we're in a 10 o'clock hour, so I can play that. I can play that. So, this artist right here, what I'm about to play is going to be at... It's going to be at... We're going to talk a little bit more about this as the weeks to come, because October 3rd is approaching. We'll be at the Friends Black Party. That will be at Roanoke. Again, D-Lo, Bossman D-Lo is headlining, and this guy right here will be there as well. Young L.A., ain't I? Let's see if he brings Young Dro. Maybe T.I. Who knows?

I had B called up last month, man, when we did the baby joint. And Luke Nasty, TK Kravitz, man, everybody bring, man. Big ups to them, man. Hopefully we can run that thing back, man. But yeah, nonetheless, Young L.A., ain't I? Young Dro. So we're going to get into this new Eric Billinger. Yeah, his name is Eric. Yeah, great name. Great name. What can I say? What can I say? He sings, though. He sings. He's pretty damn good at it, too. Right now, it's Eric Billinger. Everything is in order. Yes, it's in order. And I'm just following the order, you know?

0: I like it.
1: Yep. Damn it. I like it. I like it a lot. Eric Billinger, everything is in order. It's in damn order, man. We about to double play Fat Joe, Kool & Dre. We play Kool & Dre all over. We about to double play this Fat Joe, man, right here. New album out right now, man. Organized Rhyme. Not Crime, baby. Organized Rhyme.

play with Joe Partner, any of these Spanish coming up in this game, you was getting handed to you.

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We're going to keep it with the Trail Squad on a feature of this. But right now, this is Millie's, yeah. Featuring Remy Ma from Terror Squad. Y'all know what it is, man. It's called Say Yeah. And they're pretty cozy up in this video right here. I mean, I know it's just a video, but I don't know. Let's keep our eye on these.

Say yeah. I guess not. It's late. I get it. So they took that from, you know, yeah. And we're taking it back. This is the 2000 track of the second hour. It's down. Yeah, y'all know what it is, man. Ja Rule, Charlie Baltimore, Herb.

0: Man, Murder Inc. Man, that Pain Is Love album is Dead Avicii is a dope album. You know what I mean? 336 is crazy too. But Pain and Love, man, that Pain and Love album is just, man. Teyana Taylor, man, dropped her new Jordan 3s a couple months ago. She had a rollout. Again, her and Phelps and everybody was there. And she's working on some new music, man. So big up to Teyana Taylor, the sultry, lovely Teyana Taylor, man. Right here is her and Lucky Day. The hard part, man. You know, the easy part is easy. It'd be the hard part to get over, you know? Fresh Start, E. Jones.
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sick. 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I'm AI to practice with AI attachments. 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

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But yeah, you know what I mean? You know, maybe, put it in their name. Forget it, man. But anyway, so I talked about the Beyonce album, the B-Day album. She re-released it just like her husband re-released the Reasonable Doubt album. She followed suit and re-released the B-Day album. And she added 4 new tracks. And this last track that we ended the show on is called Can I Watch? And y'all been literally listening to me and watching me. You can go on social media right now at Fresh Start _Monday.

next week is going down. Some big things going on tomorrow, man. But yeah, Fresh Starty Jones, Can I Watch? I'll see y'all next Monday, man. Peace. Beyonce for real.

0: Arthur Lee and his psychedelic band. Come on. Track 16. Are we rolling?
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Guess what time it is? It's time for me to play music, I guess. Yeah, I'm a little late, whatever. Somebody in front of me in a little Toyota Corolla was going. It wasn't even an S, that's probably why. The S is not for slow, it's for sport. But this guy was slow. Anyway, here's this is Range Radio. My name is Aldana Re-Up on WTJU 91.1 FM in the Blue Ridge region and worldwide on WTJU.net. Thank you for tuning in. I appreciate you as always. And we're going to get started with a throwback to the concert I saw, whatever day that was, Saturday maybe. Here you go.

Rolls Royce umbrella, turn the spot to Coachella. Saw my ex on Twitter, with a nigga ho, you can do better. Graduated from a felon, smelling just like air on a river. I go Rick Owens leather, I go Mason.

0: Dean, this is now, this for show. 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
1: Here I go, reservoir, reservoir. There I go, reservoir, reservoir.
0: That was them, this is me, this is King. You ain't know.
1: Here I go, going.

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I took the ball, back in my coat. I know they want it bad, bad. Give me the feet of the feet. If you ain't rooting for me, look how I went with the team. Some of y'all hated to see. All of the poppin', all of the coppin', talking, we shopping the spree. Be where I wanted to be. I came from nothing to king, king. Yeah, I go, put them up, there I go. That was then, this is now, this for sure. Let them know. Here I go, resume up, there I go, resume up. That was them, this is me, this is king. You ain't know. Here I go, going, going, going, gone, go, going.

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Yeah, I don't know. He's a night driver. We just heard Skatelyn Sachs by Captain Sinbad. What up, Sinbad? ABBA by Mega Simone, LJ. Johan Hugo. Before that was Body by Don Toliver. Shout out to Chef. What up, though? Crit here. Happy birthday. Happy birthday, baby. What else? What else? Crit here by Big Crit. Rain by 2 Chainz. Cash Cobain, Young Nudie. Speaking of nudie, Aja Nuchale remix, Hondraz Hans, Bally Sagu, Brainstorm, Jamestown Ferry, and Silver Dagger by Charlie Crockett is how we started, and we're just going to get into Ari Lennox right now. Here you go.

0: go to feel, pack your ass up.
1: We didn't do that.

By the way, that's a Roots beat also. I don't know what the original sample is. I'm going to look that up. But anyway, that's a Roots beat off of Things Fall Apart, I believe. Off of Right On. Also, I'm sure there's a sample behind that. Anyway, what the hell was I going to say? 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Sinbarreras. Anyway, here's Picasso by the 49ers, not the football team. It's a white boy rap group from 49th Street, which is weird for me to play, but I'm doing it.

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1: Okay, let's go up here. Now, right up here, with my happy little brother, use just the corner of the brush. And take the corner of that brush and make tiny little circles. And these, you can make more delicate clouds than we did with a larger brush. You see the other side here.

91.1 FM on the Blue Ridge Region and worldwide on WTJU.net. Thank you for tuning in. This is Ranger Radio. Monday meltdowns and a re-up. It's not your birthday no more, Chef. It's okay. We'll keep celebrating, though.

Also, shout out to the judge tomorrow. That's what I'm gonna say. But shout out to my lover for using her dishwasher for the first time. Shout out to dead rabbits everywhere. Shout out to Two Flounders. Shout out to Oakheart. Shout out to Ten Sushi. What up, though? Whole lot of gangs. Love y'all. Jack, what up? Jen Y, what up? All you degenerates up there on Friday and Saturday, what up? Love y'all. Yeah. Shout out to everybody. Shout out to Bagby's squad. Shout out to Sierra Fell. We're gonna get some gold for it a little bit here. What else? I don't know. Shout out to the lesbians. Love y'all. Rachel. And shout out to Crush Pat. What up, though? Shout out to Clams everywhere. Angel Hair everywhere. Celery Salads and such. Anyway.

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Shout out to Ross's uncle. Rest in peace. Love you, brother. I'm sorry.

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Speaking of which, we got one more left. Let's get this one. A little funky notes. Wilchinski Beach Rehab joint. 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

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I be like, yo, bee, what if you leave me alone a little?

It's officially 101. Happy palindrome. It's Tuesday, 9. What is it? 9 is September 8th. And I don't know. You just heard a bunch of music. It's all going to be listed on the archive. It's Bees Don't Talk to Me by Sax, too. I don't know. A bunch of other stuff. This is Ranger Radio. 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This is Ranger Radio Monday Meltdown and the Re-Up. Thank you for tuning in. And yeah, see y'all next week. Same bat time, same bat channel. We gonna be out there, boy. Hey, yo. Anyway, peace.

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1: 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What about this guitar? Stefan

Rumble and Echoes of Spain. What about this group? That's Hawktail and the Tobogganist. So what do these three acts have in common? 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

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Two things that I strive for. 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Death and the vomit. I want the perspiration. I want the nausea. 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I wanted to find passage through my cold figure. I want to make a mess. I want the odor. 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I want it all. And I would like to die. A noble death. Or a coward's death. A hero's death. Or a lonely death. To die in the arms of a lover. Or the arms of an alien. I desire my catch of experience to pulsate through my quasi-synapses. And then to be gone, expired, perished, fallen, dead, forevermore.

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2: 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Or what about this group? 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
1: 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It's Flavor Flavor, Public Enemy in full effect. Coming around with the crew with the clocks around the neck. Getting right here for 91.1 WD.

How good is your ear and your folk music memory? Recognize this tune? It's The Miller of Drohan by Lunasa. What about this guitar? Stefan Remmel and Echoes of Spain. What about this groove? That's Hawktail and the Tobogganist. So what do these three acts have in common? They've all played on the WTJU stage. 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

0: Hi, I'm Betty Harris, the queen of New Orleans funk. 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

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Welcome to Classical Prelude. I'm Ralph Graves. Our featured work is the Symphony No. 2,

from the Fitzwilliam Virginal book, A Pavana and Gagliarda by William Byrd. We heard a performance with Joseph Payne playing the virginal. Our featured work is the Symphony No. 2 in the key of D major, Opus 11, by Hugo Alphen. This is a performance with the National Symphony Orchestra of Ireland, conducted by Nicholas Villain.

The Symphony No. 2 in the key of D major by Hugo Alphen. We heard the National Symphony Orchestra of Ireland, conducted by Nicholas Villan. This has been Classical Prelude with your host, Ralph Graves. Thanks so much for listening.

0: 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It's time for local news. Arlington County Police issued a warrant to gain access to a suspect's Google search data, raising questions about privacy protections. VPM News' Dean Mirshahi has the details.
1: In 2022, Arlington Police used what's called a reverse keyword warrant to identify a driver suspected of pushing a woman out of a moving car. Unlike a traditional warrant where a suspect has already been identified, a reverse keyword warrant works backwards to find a suspect using their search data. A three-judge panel of the Court of Appeals of Virginia said the case raised significant constitutional questions, including one who said that the warrant violated the Fourth Amendment. Stephen Keener is a criminology professor at Christopher Newport University. He's concerned that these types of searches can sweep up a wide net of innocent people.
2: When we're looking at people's search history, like, this is really personal, intimate stuff.
1: Despite the concerns, the three-judge panel unanimously rejected the driver's appeal efforts. Dean Mirshahi, VPM News.
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0: high in the upper 80s under sunny skies, and Wednesday night, clear skies and low of about 67. Thursday, we return to the 90s for just a day. A high of 92 degrees predicted for Charlottesville and surrounding areas, with a chance of showers increasing as the day goes on into Thursday night. Showers are likely Thursday night with a low of 68 degrees, and we return to more seasonable temperatures Friday and Saturday. It looks like a nice weekend so far. It's currently 59 degrees under fair skies. In this hour, we'll hear music by J.S. Bach, Tokic, Scarlatti, Dvorak, Ty Fair, and Segovia. We'll get right to the music after this word from our friends at the Wild Birds Unlimited.
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0: And we're going to start things off with jazz pianist Keith Jarrett. And you might think this is a classical show, Jay. It is. Keith Jarrett is also a fine classical pianist. He showed off his classical chops over the past couple of decades. I don't think he plays any longer. I think he's got a debilitating hand problem now, but sadly. But he did a recording of the Shostakovich Preludes and Fugues at one point, which were wonderful. And this is a recording that came out in 2013, a recording of Bach sonatas for keyboard and violin. He's joined by violinist Michelle McCarsky, and this is Sonata No. 6 in G major by Johann Sebastian Bach.

0: Music of Johann Sebastian Bach. That was the Sonata No. 6 in G Major, BWV 1019, performed by violinist Michelle Makarsky and pianist Keith Jarrett.
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0: It's now 21 minutes past the hour. You've tuned into Classical Sunrise on WTJU. I'm your host, Jay Jackson. Happy to have you with me this morning. Jana Takács was a Hungarian composer and scholar who counted Béla Bartók among his early friends until Béla immigrated to the United States. Takács taught piano and composition literally all over the world, including places like the Philippines and throughout Europe, and ending with a stint at the Cincinnati Conservatory of Music until his retirement in 1970. He lived until the early 2000s, so he was over 100 years old when he died. Today, the Quintet Wien brings us one of his lighter works, Serenade on Country Dances from Old Graz.

We just heard Serenade on Country Dances from Old Graz, Opus 83A by Jeno Takec. That was the Quintet Wien. The Charlottesville Symphony presents Masterwork 1, The Firebird, on September 25th and 27th. Music director Benjamin Rouse opens his 10th anniversary season with Stravinsky's Firebird Suite and violin soloist David Cerriti performing Vaughan Williams' Violin Concerto. 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And the time is just a few ticks away from 7:34. You're listening to WTJU Charlottesville. I'm Jay Jackson. This is Classical Sunrise. And now pianist Murray Pariah brings us Sonata in D Major by Domenico Scarlatti.

0: Murray Pariah and the music of Domenico Scarlatti. That was Sonata in D Major, KK 491.
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0: The time is now 7:40. We're currently at 59 degrees and mostly sunny skies now. The National Weather Service says fair, but it looks, I don't see any clouds out the window here anyway. Today's birthday composer, we're actually going to have two birthday composers. One will be in the next hour. But the first one is one that I can't ignore. I could do a whole show on Antonin Dvorak. He was born on this day in 1841. He's well known here for his tours of the United States and incorporating African folk music that he encountered while in the U.S. into some of his best-known works, such as the New World Symphony. Today, a smaller work. This is Polonaise in A Major for cello and piano, performed by Elisa Weilerstein, cello, and Anna Polinsky, piano.

Music about today's birthday composer, Polonaise in A major for cello and piano, performed by Elisa Weilerstein, cello, and Anna Polonsky, piano. Music of Antonin Dvorak, of course, who was born on this day, September 8th in 1841. Start the day right with WTJU. Each weekday morning from 7 to 9, Classical Sunrise eases you through your busy morning with friendly, knowledgeable hosts and special features you won't find anywhere else. On Classical Sunrise Wednesday, host Ken Nail explores the highways and byways of the classical repertoire, helping you find your next favorite piece. And in the 8 o'clock hour, Sherry Barbour presents All Those Notes. Hear how composers turn historical events, people, places, and adventure into great classical music. And it's 7:49 currently. And now, Petite Suite for Orchestra by notable French composer Germain Taillefer. This is the Orchestra Pas de Loup, Sora Elizabeth Lee conducting.

Petite Suite for Orchestra by Germaine Taillefer. That was the Orchestra Paz de Loop, Sora Elizabeth Lee conducting. 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Time is now 7:57. Taking us to the top of the hour, a composition by the legendary guitarist Andres Segovia. Guitarist David Russell brings us It's Estudio San Luz by Segovia.

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2: And the time is 8:01 a.m. Welcome to the second hour of this edition of Classical Sunrise. I'm Jay Jackson. Glad to have you with me. Today's weather outlook, we are expecting a kind of a seasonable day, high in the mid-80s, mostly sunny skies, low overnight, low 60s, partly cloudy skies, and then tomorrow warming up a bit, high in the upper 80s under sunny skies. Wednesday night, low in the mid-60s under clear skies. And then Thursday, another shot at the 90s. But this is a short-lived one. It's 92 degrees is the predicted high for Charlottesville. Sunny and then a chance of showers, increasing chance of showers as the day proceeds. It looks like Thursday night is our most likelihood for some more rain. Friday, we return to seasonable temperatures, low 80s.

We just heard Fanfare and March by Sir Anthony Hopkins. That was the Philharmonia Orchestra with Gustavo Dudamel on the podium. And if you want to hear more of Anthony Hopkins' music, there's an album that just came out. It's entitled Life is a Dream, and it's full of his classical compositions. So who knew? I didn't anyway. WTJU is supported by the Charlottesville Chamber Music Festival, presenting world-class musicians performing chamber music in 9 events spread over 12 days from September 8th through the 19th. Today, this year's festival includes full-length concerts at Old

Chapel Hall and the Paramount, as well as events around Charlottesville, including a free community concert. Details at SeavilleChamberMusic.org. And the time is now 8:08. Another birthday composer. I mentioned that I had two for today, and this is one that I've overlooked for some time, and I need to make amends for that. So the second birthday composer of the day is Luigi Cherubini, who was born in Florence on this date in 1760. He was called a most influential composer by Beethoven and was friends of a lot of the people during that era. Cherubini died in Paris in 1841 and was buried a few yards away from his friend Chopin. Today we're going to hear his string quartet No. 5 in F major performed by Quartetto David.

0: String quartet number 5 in F major, an 1835 work by today's second birthday composer, Luigi Cherubini. That was the Quartetto David performing.
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0: And the time is now 34 minutes past the hour. Next, Homage for Piano by Zenobia Powell Perry. Samantha Ege is the pianist.

0: pianist and a music scholar, Samantha Egge, brought us the music of Zenobia Powell Perry, Homage for Piano.
1: I'm Ralph Graves with another noteworthy release. Today we feature Paul Lansky, Angles. It's a recording of various artists on the Bridge Records label. This is volume 17 of Bridge's Paul Lansky series. It presents four recent compositions by Lansky, and it's an album I really like. The works vary in forces and show this composer at the top of his game. Four's Company from 2018 was composed for David Starobin's guitar class. The work takes four very simple concepts and creates an engaging and complex movement out of each.

Lansky wrote these works in his 70s, but there's nothing old-fashioned about them. To me, the music sounded fresh and in a way timeless. This volume was a pleasure to explore. You can read the full review of this noteworthy release at WTJU.net and CharlottesvilleClassical.org.

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And you're listening to WTJU Charlottesville, the final 18 minutes or so of this edition of Classical Sunrise. I'm Jay Jackson, and I'm very glad that you could join me today. Next, the first Rhapsody for Clarinet and Orchestra by Claude Debussy. This is clarinetist Blaz Sparovec, and he is joined by Vincenzo Militari and the Odense Symphony Orchestra.

And that was the first rhapsody for clarinet and orchestra by Claude Debussy. Almost sounded a little Gershwin there, Gershwin-like at the end there. The Odense Symphony Orchestra with Vincenzo Militari on the podium, and Blaz Sparovec was the clarinetist. Coming up at 9, you have a choice on WTJU and WTJU.net. It's Jazz at 100 now, with over 100 years of recorded jazz as a foundation. Today's scene is vibrant and exciting. Jazz at 100 now presents the best of current music in the context of a deep and rich history. And on CharlottesvilleClassical.org, it's Offstage on Air, highlighting Central Virginia's vibrant classical music community. Hear conversations with local classical musicians, learn about upcoming concerts, and enjoy artist-curated playlists. And in the background, we hear the Overture to the Barber of Seville by Rossini, played by the Orpheus Chamber Orchestra. I'm going to get out of the way so Steve can come in with his great show that he's gotten prepared for you. I'm Jay Jackson. Peace to you all, and I hope you have a wonderful day. I'll be back in 2 weeks.

0: 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You're listening to WTJU Charlottesville. It's time for local news. Arlington County Police issued a warrant to gain access to a suspect's Google search data, raising questions about privacy protections. VPM News' Dean Mirshahi has the details.
1: In 2022, Arlington Police used what's called a reverse keyword warrant to identify a driver suspected of pushing a woman out of a moving car. Unlike a traditional warrant where a suspect has already been identified, a reverse keyword warrant works backwards to find a suspect using their search data. A three-judge panel of the Court of Appeals of Virginia said the case raised significant constitutional questions, including one who said that the warrant violated the Fourth Amendment. Stephen Keener is a criminology professor at Christopher Newport University. He's concerned that these types of searches can sweep up a wide net of innocent people.
2: When we're looking at people's search history, like, this is really personal, intimate stuff.
1: Despite the concerns, the three-judge panel unanimously rejected the driver's appeal efforts. Dean Mirshahi, VPM News.
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3: 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It is time for jazz programming, the show Jazz at 100 now. And my name is Steve Harris, in with you for the next 3 hours. This show takes a look at the contemporary jazz scene within the context of the now more than 110-year history of recorded jazz. And today we have a lot of new releases to feature. We'll hear new music from Linda Sika Kane, Sullivan Fortner, Emma Ruiz, Scott Hamilton, the Frankfurt Big Band, and then we'll also take a look at upcoming live streams that you can watch at home. Some great shows happening in the next week or two. Thank you so much for tuning in. I want to let you know first that WTJU is sponsored by Our Lady of Peace Retirement Community, located at 751 Hillsdale Drive in Charlottesville. Our Lady of Peace offers residential and assisted living, memory care, and nursing care. 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Live more, live inspired at Our Lady of Peace. We're going to get started with a new album out from Stefan Harris and his group Blackout. They're celebrating 20 years of the Blackout project, and we're going to hear a piece called Echoes of the Lion featuring the late saxophone.

That is brand new music from the British-born saxophonist Emma Rawiz and her new album called Paintbox, and the piece we heard, The Oak Tree, and she is featured on tenor and soprano sax on the album, Elliot Galvin on piano, Kevin Glasgow on electric bass, Asaf Circus on drums and percussion. This was recorded this year in March in London. She's now based in Berlin, at least for the time being. Interesting thing on this record, on the Bandcamp and the digital sources have just five tracks, but the physical copy of the CD and the album have three bonus tracks. So I guess that is a new method to try and get people to buy the CDs. Before that, we heard from Sullivan Fortner and his new album called Leave That In There. It's his first recording to capture his working trio of bassist Tyrone Allen, the second, and drummer Kayvon Gordon on this album. Sullivan Fortner, besides playing some piano, also playing Hammond B3 organs, synthesizers, marimba, bata drumming, and more. So an interesting departure for Sullivan Fortner. The piece we heard, Aerobatics Part 2. Before that, we heard something new from the South African saxophonist and Linda Sikakene, and his new album is just called Linda, and it is produced by Nduzo Makatini, and the album features pianist Cameron Campbell, bassist Conway Campbell, drummer Kebelo Maktala, and special guests on there, and the piece we heard, Ndlela, and the album is called Linda, from Linda Sikakene. And we started the set off with Stefan Harris and Blackout, along with saxophonist Casey Benjamin doing Echoes of the Lion from Stefan Harris's brand new release, Legacy Dances. A couple of announcements, and we'll get right back into the music. WTJ was supported by Miller's on Charlottesville's historic downtown mall. On Saturday, September 12th at 10 p.m., Miller's features the Joy Blaster Brass Band. And every Sunday evening starting at 6, Miller's presents an open jazz jam. Show calendar, menu, and online carryout ordering is available at millersdowntown.com. And the McGuffey Arts Center hosts the Big Blue Doors Improv 1 Character and Scene, Charlottesville's only introduction to long-form improv comedy. It's an 8-session course starting Sunday, September 13th, offering students of all experience levels and backgrounds the skills they need to create original, life-filled characters and spontaneous, hilarious scenes. Sign up directly at bigbluedoor.org or email info@bigbluedoor.org for details. And if you missed the details about that PSA or any of our other public service announcements, it's all available along with the playlist at our website, WTJU.net. Finally, Jazz Mania, heard each Wednesday morning from 9 till noon, presents a diverse blend of modern and classic jazz, as well as other forms of creative improvised music, a veritable smorgasbord of jazz. And I believe Dusty is in this week for that. We're going to get back into the music now and hear something brand new from the French-born, now Boston-based saxophonist Jacques Schwartzbart, and he has a brand new album out called Resistance, and he is working in a trio format with Reggie Washington on bass and Arnaud Dolman on drums. We're going to hear a piece called Violetta, new music from Jacques Schwartzbart here on Jazz at 100 Now.

All right, an abrupt ending to a new piece from the album Jim McNeely Expeditions. That is a suite and is performed by the Frankfurt Big Band. We heard a piece called Lights on the Horizon. Jim McNeely passed away in 2025. He was the resident composer of the Frankfurt Big Band. McNeely originally from Chicago and came to New York back in 1975, was working with people like Ted Kersen and David Liedman and John Scofield. Formative years spent with the Thad Jones Mel Lewis Big Band at the Vanguard, and a year later when Bob Brookmeyer took over as the music director, he began to encourage McNeely into focusing more on composition, and he really evolved into one of the finest jazz composers. And this new project out, the Jim McNeely Expeditions, from the Frankfurt Big Band, and a really, really fine record. Before that, we heard from John Donaldson, the British pianist, and he assembled an octet, put out a record called We Were Together, and it is in tribute to his wife who passed away. And he has, again, assembled an octet featuring vocalist Norma Winstone and some noted people like Jeff Ballard from Brad Meldow Trio and Ian Bellamy, a young Swedish singer named Rebecca Edlund. Really fine new record. We heard They Danced, John Donaldson, the new album We Were Together. Ahead of that, we heard from Miguel Zenon and Louis Perdomo, their newest release, El Arte del Bolero, Volume 3. Volume 2 won a Grammy for Best Latin Jazz Record, and this new one is just as good. We heard a piece, El Día Que Me Quieras, which is The Day That You Love Me, and it is it's an Argentine tango composed by Carlos Gardel with lyrics by Alfredo Lapera. Song debuted in the 1935 musical film of the same name. Beautiful recording of that. Miguel Zenon, Louis Perdomo. We started the set off with French saxophonist Jacques Schwartz-Bart and his trio, the new album called Resistance. We heard a piece called Violetta, and this album, he describes his resistance. Let's see. He says, faced with the resurgence of authoritarianism at the heart of Western democracies, he chooses one response: to transform anxiety into serenity. And a really nice record, Jacques Schwartz-Bart. Couple of announcements and back into the music. WTJU is supported by the Virginia Clay Festival in Standardsville on September 19th and 20th at William Monroe High School, featuring over 30 clay artists, pottery demonstrations, live Irish and old-time music, and artisan food trucks. 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And make plans to join the Suicide Prevention Awareness Resource Council for its 11th annual SPARC of Hope 5K on Saturday, October 17th at East End Farm in Louisa County near Zion Crossroads. This event is an opportunity to honor lost loved ones and celebrate hope, healing, and positive change. 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Proceeds will support local suicide prevention efforts, helping to raise awareness, reduce stigma, and bring hope to those affected by suicide. For more information and to register, visit sparchope.com. Well, the jazz world lost one of its most original voices about a week ago when Cassandra Wilson passed away at the age of 70. The tributes have been pouring in since. She was certainly one of my favorite vocalists. Had an opportunity to see her several times. Actually had an opportunity to produce and promote a couple of concerts with her, and was always a highlight. I saw a piece on YouTube, CBS Sunday Morning did years ago with Dr. Billy Taylor, and it was really interesting. Cassandra went to integrated schools in Jackson, Mississippi, and that is where she discovered a lot of kind of folk music of the time. She discovered artists like James Taylor and Joni Mitchell and Neil Young, and she continued to have an affinity for that music as well as jazz of all sorts throughout her career. We're going to hear
a piece from her record called New Moon Daughter, a really groundbreaking record from 1995. And this is the Monkees tune, Last Train to Clarksville. Cassandra Wilson passed away last week.

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Here's new music from the Branford Marsalis Quartet featuring vocalist Diane Reeves.

All right, that is brand new music from, okay, stop, there we go. brand new music from the Swedish vocalist Asa Orbison, and she is joined by her husband Roy Orbison Jr., son of the great Roy Orbison, and they were doing Charlie Parker's Yardbird Suite, first recorded in 1946. That was released on Charlie Parker's birthday about 6 days ago, and that is from an upcoming release from Asa that'll be called Jazz Standards, or maybe Swedish Jazz Standards, coming out soon. Before that, we heard another track from the upcoming album from Branford Marsalis Quartet, joined by jazz vocalist Diane Reeves. The album is going to be called Dedicated to You, and it's to celebrate the centennial of John Coltrane's birth, which is coming up in less than 2 weeks. And the piece that we heard from them was Dedicated to You, the title track from that album, again, coming out very soon. So much this year with Miles and Coltrane, and in fact, TJU is in on it, the Jazz Marathon, which comes your way in less than 3 weeks now. This year is dedicated to the centennial of Miles and Train, and we've got some information up about it on the website, and show descriptions coming up very soon, promos starting soon. We're all getting very excited about Jazz Marathon starting Monday, September 28th, for a solid week this year. The theme of Miles and Train at 100, with we've got over 30 shows dedicated to various aspects of their careers and the sidemen who worked with them and artists that are covering them, and it's just going to be great, plus so much more. So mark your calendars. Let's see, before Branford and Diane Reeves, we heard from Yoko Miwa. She is a pianist based in Boston now. She's on the faculty at the Berklee College of Music, and she is joined by the vocalist Michaela Shirley. And Michaela is a student, or at least was a student at Berklee, and they have put out an album together called The Midnight Hour, and we heard a beautiful version of But Not For Me. And we started that set off with the late Cassandra Wilson doing The Monkees, Last Train to Clarksville, from Cassandra's brilliant album from 1995, New Moon Daughter. Cassandra Wilson, she will be missed. Couple of announcements. Let's see. On Sunday, September 20th at 4 p.m., WTJU and the Charlottesville Jazz Society welcome vocalist Allie Webb back to the front porch. Webb, a jazz vocalist and storyteller, celebrates the release of her first CD on a clear day. She'll be accompanied by pianist Wells Handley, bassist Randall Farr, and drummer Brian Caputo. Find the ticket link at sevillejazz.org or call 434-249-6191. And I guess that's our only announcement we'll do this time. We'll get back into the music now and hear something from saxophonist Scott Hamilton. He's released a new single, hopefully from an upcoming record, and it's a piece called Slowly, composed by David Raskin, featuring the great saxophonist Scott Hamilton.

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0: Coming up this Friday night at Offbeat Roadhouse, the Latin jazz sounds of Las Guayavedas. 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

Wow. That was quite a piece. Rob Dixon. We just heard a Rob Dixon from his new album, Naptown Soul. And we heard Naptown Blues. And Rob is a saxophonist, originally from Baltimore, but he's spent his whole adult life in Indianapolis. And this album, Naptown Soul, is celebrates Indianapolis's rich black musical heritage, blending jazz, funk, soul, and history into a powerful tribute to Indiana Avenue and the city's legendary musicians. And he's got Dave Stryker with him on guitar, Sam Freebush on Hammond B3. Sam was here as part of the Fonbill X Freebush with Charlie Hunter show that the Front Porch had at the Ravana Roots series earlier this summer. And Richard Sleepy Floyd also on that record. We heard a piece called Naptown Blues. In the background, we're listening to George Colligan and a piece, an original piece called Her Majesty, and George Colligan on piano, Linda May Han Oh on bass, the late Jack DeJohnette in one of his final recordings on the drums. And George Colligan is going to be in residence at Monk's in Austin, Texas this week. He will be with a trio. Let's see if this is right. Not really. Originally it said a trio, but now they've added on Thursday he'll have his trio featuring Alexander Claffey on bass. Joel Fram will be joining him on tenor sax for the quartet. On Friday it's just the trio, and then on Saturday George will be playing as part of the Alex Claffey quartet featuring Diego Rivera on tenor, Daniel DeFora on drums, all that from Monk's Club in Austin, where they'll be live streaming their shows. We're going to turn now to that portion of our show where we preview upcoming live streams, but first we'll tell you what else we heard in that last set. Before Rob Dixon, we heard Mike Jones with strings and a their version of Deed I Do. Mike Jones, a pianist located out in Las Vegas. And they did this album kind of in tribute to the drummerless trios of the 1940s and 50s, I think. Oscar Peterson, Nat King Cole. They recorded it live at Vic's, and it features Mike on piano, Alex Frank on bass, Graham Dechter on six-string guitar. And again, the piece we heard, Deed I Do, the album Mike Jones with Strings. Before that, Terrence Colley, and he has a new album alt called DNA, and this is a he is a British pianist and a composer, and this one he recorded with his usual trio, but also with a string ensemble. And we heard a piece called Good Genes, the album DNA. Before that, we started the set off with Scott Hamilton, the saxophonist, and a new piece he's released called Slowly. Couple of announcements, then we'll take a look at the concert calendar. 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
Tonight, Jeff Massonari continues with his residency at Rapture. Tonight, they'll be exploring jazz, manouche, and early swing. Jeff will be joined by Ken Matthews on clarinet and sax, Bob Bowen on bass, Pat Hayes on the drums, 6:30 at Rapture tonight. Friday night, Liz Barnes, Barbara Martin Quartet at, we're looking ahead too much. Sorry about that. I'm a week ahead of myself. That Jeff Massonari show is next Tuesday. This Tuesday, Jeff will be with Liz Barnes on piano, Bob Bowen on bass, Pat Hayes on drums, Rapture again at 6:30. This Friday, Los Guayaberas, a Latin jazz trio at WTJU's Offbeat Roadhouse. That's from 8 to 9 p.m. Doors open at 7:30. That is free. Barbara Jospe Trio will be with at Possum's Store, and he'll have Daniel Clark on piano and Paul Angosh on bass. That is Saturday from 6:30 to 8:30. The terrific vocalist Pollyanne will be at Cardinal Hall this Sunday from 5:15 to 7:15. And as we told you about, next Tuesday, Jeff Massonari at Rapture with exploring early swing music. Looking ahead, Allie Webb will be with her quartet at the Front Porch. That'll be on Sunday, September 20th. And on the 25th, Jazz Vespers at University Baptist Church. Eric Frenzen on piano, Dara Garadia on bass, Drex Weaver drums, and Bobby Gregg on sax. More information on all these shows, sevillejazz.org. Look for the Events in Town page. One other thing we should tell you about, to mark your calendar, during the Jazz Marathon, we're going to have live performances every night from 8 to 9 p.m. Terrific lineup this year. Jeff Massonari will be here with a quartet on Monday. Pollyanne on Tuesday, the 29th. Greg Weaver's Limit Break 4 will be here Wednesday the 30th. More Trumpet featuring John Durth and Will Evans on October the 1st. Sherelle Cassidy bringing in a group on Friday, October 2nd. Ryan Snow's Electric Band doing their interpretation of Miles Davis electric music, or at least influenced by that, will be on Saturday the 3rd. And the great blues guitarist and vocalist Corey Harris will be here on Sunday, October 4th. The lineup is now, I believe, at the website, wtju.net. Well, we're going to fade out George Culligan again. He is performing at Monk's in Austin, Texas this weekend, and continue on now with our live stream portion of the show. Next up, we're going to hear from Chuck Lamb. Chuck Lamb Trio is going to be performing at Cafe Lena up in Saratoga in upstate New York. He'll have Tony Roberts with him on performance. That is tonight. And they have Chuck has a brand new album out called After Hours on Phila Street, just out the last couple of weeks. We're going to hear a piece, Lucky Cham, live streaming tonight from Cafe Lena. It's Chuck Lamb.

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Well, there's a nice transition. In the background, Milestones. Steve Davis's group from his album called We See from 2024. Steve Davis's We See Sextet streaming from Smoke Jazz Friday night. He'll have a really fine lineup with him. Jeremy Pelt on trumpet, Ralph Moore on tenor, Rini Rosnes on piano, Essiet Okonessiet on bass, Willie Jones III on drums, and they're going to be celebrating the release of Steve Davis Meets Hank Jones Volume 2, a rediscovered collaboration between Steve Davis and the legendary pianist. Should be a great show. Milestones reminding us again, this is the centennial year of both Miles Davis and John Coltrane. We're going to be celebrating it for a solid week, the Jazz Marathon, coming up at the end of the month, starting Monday, the 28th, I think. Let's see, before Steve Davis, we heard from the vocalist Kavita Shah, and she was joined by saxophonist Steve Wilson, did a piece called Deluge from an album of hers called Visions, and Kavita Shah is leading a sextet streaming from Smalls. That'll be on Thursday night. Before that, we heard from guitarist Rotem Sivan. Rotem, originally from Jerusalem, has been in New York for a number of years. He has an album from last year called Heart Thieves. We heard Will They Fly. Rotem Sivan Trio, streaming from Club Unterfart in Munich, Germany. That'll be tomorrow afternoon at 2:30 p.m. on Club Unterfart's YouTube page. Before that, we heard from the UK-born, Canadian-based saxophonist Seamus Blake, and he did Mean Greens from the electrifying Seamus Blake EH, music of Eddie Harris, and Seamus Blake leading a quartet at Smalls that is tonight, and he'll have a good group, Viniscus Gomes on guitar, Joe Martin on bass, Mark Whitfield Jr. on the drums. Let's see, before Seamus, we heard Chuck Lamb doing Lucky Cham, Chuck Lamb Trio with Tony Roberts at Cafe Lena tonight. And I guess that brings us up to date. Couple of announcements. 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This year's festival includes full-length concerts at Old Cowboy Hall and the Paramount, as well as events around Charlottesville, including a free community concert. Details at sevillechambermusic.org. And actually, I guess that'll be it for the announcements for this this break. So we're going to fade this out and tell you about this week. SF Jazz has got Christian McBride paying tribute to Ray Brown, and that'll be on Friday night with a replay on Saturday. And that should be a really cool show. We're going to hear something with Ray Brown and Christian McBride and John Clayton Jr. They formed a supergroup called Super Bass and released an album way back in 1997, recorded in 96 at Sculler's Jazz Club. And this is just the theme, Super Bass Theme 1. Christian McBride again paying tribute to his mentor Ray Brown from SF Jazz. And that'll be Friday night with a replay on Saturday. Here's Super Bass.

In the background, we're listening to the French-born New York bass guitarist Yves Bruquet, and we're hearing the title track to his 2024 release, Mean What You Say. Yves Bruquet will be leading a quartet streaming from Smalls this weekend, Friday and Saturday. Spike Wilner will be playing with him. Spike, the proprietor of Mesro and Smalls, and now Jazz Cultural, doing so much for the New York scene. Yves Bruquet, that'll be there Friday and Saturday night. Before that, we heard from pianist Miki Yamanaka, and she has a new album out called Breathe. We heard a piece called Wolf, and that featured Tyrone Allen and Jimmy McBride, her usual trio, Nicole Glover on sax. The trio will be appearing this Saturday at Chris Jazz in Philadelphia. They'll be live streaming that show on their YouTube page. Before that, trumpeter Brian Lynch has a new single out, The Joy of Love, featuring the amazing vocalist Samara Joy, along with tenor saxophonist Charles McPherson. And Samara Joy and her septet, streaming from Jazz Cultural Friday, Saturday, and Sunday. That is a rare opportunity to see her in a really small room with a good production that'll be streaming, hopefully, on their site this weekend. Samara Joy, what a joy to get to see her play in a club. Before that, we heard something new from Ray Oviedo, and a new piece called Slight Accent is the record. El Matador, the piece we heard, played that because it featured the trumpeter and rising star Skylar Tang, and she was a Juilliard student, I believe, who is now leading a quartet, and they will be at Cafe Lina live streaming on Friday night, and that is Cafe Lina up in Saratoga, upstate New York. Before that, we heard from Ray Brown, John Clayton Jr., Christian McBride. Super Bass was the project that they had. Super Bass Theme 1. Christian McBride paying tribute to Ray Brown from SF Jazz Friday night with a replay on Saturday. Again, in the background, it is the guitarist Yves Bruquet live streaming this weekend from Smalls. Couple of announcements. 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And finally, if you want the hottest classic and contemporary jazz, blues, and soul, you better come straight to the source. Straight No Filter delivers 2 hours of pure musical bliss from 7 to 9 p.m. each Tuesday night on WTJU. Your hosts Barrington and Michael bring you uncut, undiluted, unadulterated bops you can't find anywhere else except No Substitutes. All right, we're going to fade out Eve. Again, they are at Smalls this weekend, and kind of a cool show coming up at up in Baltimore at the Andai Music Live in Baltimore. It is the bass clarinet player Todd Marcus, who was in town at the Front Porch, I believe last year, maybe in the fall, and he's going to be leading a quintet with Tim Warfield, and it's a Train at 100. Again, Train and Monk at 100 this year, the theme of our jazz marathon coming your way starting on the 28th. This is just a little video. He did just a little minute-long piece of Todd Marcus figuring out, working out Naima on the bass clarinet. Let's give a listen to that, and then we will listen to Julia Hulsman Trio. And the Julia Hulsman is going to be leading an octet at Club Unterfart, and that'll be on Saturday. But first, here is Todd Marcus working up his version of Naima on the bass clarinet.

In the background, saxophonist Bobby Watson, a new single that he's released called Carita, and he has an album coming out next month called Continuum, scheduled for October the 4th. He's got Wallace Rooney Jr. with him, Kyson Ellis on trombone, Jordan Williams piano, Curtis Lundy bass, Victor Jones on drums. Bobby Watson is going to be appearing at Keystone Corner Baltimore on the 17th. That is a little over a week away. And then he will be at Chris Jazz on the 18th and the 19th. Bobby Watson. Before that, we heard from the Jazz at Lincoln Center Orchestra, and they did a Shall Enough from Bird at 100, a 2020 release, part of the Jazz at Home series that they did. Jazz Lincoln Center Orchestra with Wynton Marsalis, and Wynton is stepping away from that, but he'll be playing with them for this show. They're going to be streaming it live on their Jazz Live platform. That'll be on the 17th. Before that, we heard from vocalist Lauren Henderson, joined by Sullivan Fortner, and she did Inspira from her new album, Burgundy. Lauren Henderson streaming from Mesro, that'll be on the 13th, that is Sunday night, I believe. Before that, pianist Julia Hulsman and her trio did Kambawa from her album, The End of a Summer, ECM release from 2008. Julia Hulsman leading an octet at Club Unterfart. That'll be on Saturday. Really looking forward to that. And before that, we heard from Todd Marcus working out Naima, kind of a cool little snippet. And Todd Marcus Quintet featuring Tim Warfield presenting a Train at 100 program at Andai Music live streaming on Saturday. We're going to close out the show with a couple of more pieces after Bobby Watson. We'll hear from Nduzo Makatini, who will be playing at SF Jazz next Friday, the 18th. And finally, Steve Turay will close out the show. Steve Turay Sextet, an all-star sextet featuring James Carter and Ilu on piano, streaming from Smoke Jazz. That'll be next Friday. I got to see the last time that they did this all-star group, and it was outstanding. So mark your calendar. Steve Turay all-star sextet featuring a couple of my favorites, James Carter and Ilu, Smoke Jazz on Friday. 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And the Descendants of Enslaved Communities of Virginia is hosting their annual Descendants Day Symposium in Charlottesville on Saturday, September 26th at the Center at Belvedere. With Pulitzer Prize-winning creator of the 1619 Project, Nicole Hannah-Jones, leading this year's keynote conversation, this all-day event entitled Still Here, Black Survival, Joy, and Community, and the 250th, celebrates the significant contributions of the Black community in the building and maintenance of this country. Tickets and information at eventbrite.com or contact Jessica Harris at chair@descendantsuva.org. If you missed this or any of our public service announcements, or want to check out the playlist or so much more, it's all at the website, WTJU.net, where we also have the preview of the calendar for the Jazz Marathon coming your way in just under 3 weeks. Finally, Wild Woman and Friends, heard each Thursday morning from 11 till noon, features women artists in jazz and blues with a liberal use of Friends to include other genres and even an occasional boy now and then. That's Wild Woman and Friends, Thursday morning from 11 till noon, right here on WTJU. Stay tuned at 11:59. We'll have Climate Connection, and then Rebecca is in at the top of the hour with the Eclectic Women Show. We're going to let Bobby Watson finish out Carita, his new from his upcoming album Continuum, and then it's Nduzo Makatini and Steve Turay. My name is Steve Harris. Thanks so much for tuning in. Russ Perry is here next week. I'll be back in 2 weeks, and I hope you enjoy this beautiful afternoon and stay safe out there. Thanks for tuning in.

0: I'm Dr. Anthony Lazarowitz, and this is Climate Connections. Extreme heat can make people sick and harm them in other ways, too.
1: Think about your ability to make decisions, your judgments, your hand-eye coordination, your balance.
0: Barak Alamud is at the Harvard T.H. Chan School of Public Health. His team analyzed workplace injuries reported to the Occupational Safety and Health Administration in 2023. They found that injuries like falls, burns, and cuts were more likely on days when the heat index was higher than 85 degrees, and the risk climbed more sharply when it was hotter than 90.
1: We found that the risk of injury increases by about 20% when the heat index is 110 Fahrenheit versus 80 Fahrenheit.
0: And even people working indoors in industries like manufacturing and healthcare were more likely to be injured on hot days. In some cases, a lack of air conditioning could be to blame. In others, the causes may be less direct. For example, rates of violence go up during a heat wave, which could put emergency room personnel at greater risk of injury. So as heat waves intensify, it will be important to understand the risks that workers face and take steps to protect them. Climate Connections is produced by the Yale Center for Environmental Communication. To learn more about climate change, visit climateconnections.org.
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And it is time for the Eclectic Woman Show. I'm Rebecca. Happy to be here. Thank you so much for listening to WTJU. And Steve did a nice job, if a little bit jazzy, but I will be getting into jazz, especially later on, and in tribute to Cassandra Wilson. What a talent. What an amazing person. So we will listen to her later on, but I have a bunch of, Labor Day and other important things to play

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And feel free to give me a call at the station here, 434-924-3959. We're going to start way back in time. Bertha Chippy Hill, actually, she was one of the earliest recorded blues women. This is her a little bit later on in the 40s with a big band and a well-known American song called Careless Love.

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1: And I'm Rebecca with the Eclectic Woman Show. Thank you to Arkwise. And we just heard from the new album from Tedeschi Trucks Band called Future Soul, and that song was I Got You. Not to be confused with Sonny and Cher, I Got You, Babe. And then we also heard Teresa James and the Rhythm Tramps, Once the World Stops Ending. And we started that set. No, we didn't start that set. The second song in that set was the Papini Sisters. They are contemporary, and they have a nice old-fashioned sound. Is This the High Life was the name of that song. And Bertha Chippie Hill with the All-Star Stompers, Careless Love. And what else can I tell you before we get back to the music? UVA's Center for Community Partnerships invites 6th through 12th grade students in Charlottesville and Albemarle County to enter the 2026 Voices of Democracy Student Writing Contest. This year's theme is The Next 250 Years. Students are invited to write 150 to 300 word essays sharing their vision for the future of America by imagining what democracy will look like 250 years from now, and how young people and emerging technologies might shape what comes next. Search communitypartnerships.virginia.edu for contest details. All submissions are due by September 30th. And you can look this up at WTJU.net in our public service announcements, also known as PSAs. Okay, Labor Day was yesterday, and I heard some really good programming referring to Labor Day over the weekend on WTJU. Terry Carpenter did a really excellent show on Saturday morning on Atlantic Weekly Part 1, and I was going to say, okay, well, it's been done, but, you know, I have some great songs that I want to play that have to do with working, especially working women, but just working. So we are going to start with, Barbara Dane and Working People's Blues.

we carry it on. For a giant has fallen. We must all now stand upon each other's shoulders, megaphone in hand, as we announce to the world that from this vantage point, we can see the arc of the moral universe as it bends towards justice.

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2: And that last song, Get Behind the Mule, it's a Tom Waits song, and it was performed by somebody named Hope Waits, but she's not related to Tom Waits. I heard somebody else play this over the weekend with regard to Labor Day, so I thought I'd better find a woman singing it, and I did, Hope Waits. And Whatever Happened to the 8-Hour Day, that was Anne Feeney, and then Alice D. Maselli sang a song called the Anne Feeney Song. And we started the set with Barbara Dane, Working People's Blues. And I will have one more sort of, well, I'm going to get into a little bit of feminism here. And but first, let me tell you this. Borders have political meaning, but when it comes to culture, they're just lines on a map. The music of the world can't be contained by borders or boundaries. Beyond Borders explores the unexpected rhythms, tones, and textures of music from every continent and corner of the globe. Every Wednesday from noon to 2, only on WTJU. Okay, so be sure to tune in for that tomorrow in this time slot. And so, Gloria Steinem, an amazing person who was such a pioneer and a role model and an inspiration and a mentor. And early on, it was called Women's Lib because women actually needed to be liberated. It wasn't just that women get to have, you know, to be treated like people. It was that women were being, or still are, but women were being truly held down by societal roles, by the fact that they couldn't get a credit card in their own name. They were dependent on men for economic support, and they had very few opportunities. Women could be nurses and teachers, and that was about it. So liberation was truly, women's lib was truly the term. And so we're going to have a few little songs about women and life and liberty. And Dawn Landis had this really, came out two years ago with a really lovely album called The Liberated Woman Songbook, Cotton Mill Girls. That's about work and freedom. And then there's this amazing album, Renee Fleming, the opera singer. I am not normally an opera fan, but whenever I've heard her on WTJU, I thought, wow, what a wonderful, warm, expressive voice. She came out with an album called The Fiddle and the Drum, doing folk songs, and with Bela Fleck. And on this particular song, Pretty Bird, she's joined by Sierra Hull and Sarah Jarosz. And Pretty Bird was written by Hazel Dickens, who was a West Virginia member of a mining family, and she was a person who found a way to liberate herself. But this is a really wonderful song that she wrote. And Rana Mansour singing about women, and that will be my Gloria Steinem tribute. So we're going to start off with Cotton Mill Girls from Dawn Landis.

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1: Okay, some pretty serious music there. Rana Mansour from 2022 for Women, Life, Liberty. And then in parentheses, a word I don't know, but you may know it, Baraye, B-A-R-A-Y-E. And then Pretty Bird, that beautiful song by Hazel Dickens, performed by Renee Fleming with Sierra Hull. And Sarah Jarosz, a women's liberation song. And so was Cotton Mill Girls, performed by Dawn Landis from her The Liberated Woman's Songbook. 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Okay, let's see. We have time for one more commentary song. This would be Lucinda Williams with singing along with Mavis Staples on her newest album, World's Gone Wrong, and we're going to talk about that in a few minutes, too, because Lucinda Williams is coming to town with her band. So this is the song So Much Trouble in the World from the World's Gone Wrong album.

Yes, there's trouble in the world. So much trouble in the world, Lucinda Williams, featuring Mavis Staples. And that's the 2026 album, World's Gone Wrong. And that is going to be on tour with Lucinda Williams and her band at the Paramount. And I don't see the date for that. Anyway, we have been talking about it a fair amount on WTJU. And you can go to theparamount.net to find the information about that show. And this is WTJU Charlottesville on 91.1 FM and worldwide at WTJU.net. And I'm happy to be here with the Eclectic Woman Show for another hour. Here's something interesting. 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And you can look that up at WTJU.net, or you can call me at 434-924-3959. Okay, how about let's listen to some Cassandra Wilson, a truly wonderful jazz singer who died last week, and what a great loss. She had such a wonderful, unhurried, rich voice, and she took songs from everywhere, from really old blues songs and pop songs and rock songs and the standard jazz songs, and she made them her own with her wonderful, unhurried, beautiful voice. So let us start with, where did I put Cassandra? Oh, there she is. Here's one song called Love is Blindness from one of her earliest releases in 1995. The album was called New Moon Daughter, and this song is Love is Blindness.

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1: I'm Rebecca with the Eclectic Woman Show, and we just had several Cassandra Wilson songs paying tribute to, well, she was really something and she died last week. Caravan, traditional song done her way. Crazy, traditional jazz song done her way. Run the Voodoo Down and Love is Blindness. Those were all from fairly early, 95 through 2008. And we're going to listen to some other people, and then we'll get back to Cassandra Wilson. How about that? I'm here until 2, and then it's rock programming. But after rock programming, Yield Tuesday Afternoon Rock Show, you can join Ed. And he's on every Tuesday from 4 till 6 for Around This Town. He throws a musical net over the acts coming to the Central Virginia area, and he tries to pull some of them in for live performances before their concerts. I think he's doing that today. Not positive. And what else can I tell you here? UVA's Law Tech Center and Digital Technology for Democracy Lab hosts sociologist Mona Sloan for a discussion of her book, Predicted: How AI is Restructuring Social Life. Sloan argues that questions about our shared future are settled in places most of us never see. The September 10th event takes place 5 to 6 p.m. at the UVA Law School Purcell Reading Room. Okay, check it out. Okay, what do we have next? If I can find it, I wanted to hear something from Chris Matthews, who I love to play on this show. Let's see where Chris is. Yeah, here she is. This is a song called Citizen. It's her remaking of the Deportees song.

0: Coming up this Friday night at Offbeat Roadhouse, the Latin jazz sounds of Las Guayavedas. 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
2: I'm Rebecca with about 25 minutes left in the Eclectic Woman Show, and then you'll have rock programming. We just heard Gay Adegbolola with a hopeful song called Keep the Faith from her 2023 album, Satisfied. And Wildflowers, that beautiful song is from new to me and pretty wonderful. Mama's Broke is the band. I think it's two women. They just put out an album called Reunion, and we've been hearing a fair amount of them on WTJU. Joan Baez with a Phil Oakes song, There But For Fortune. Start off with Chris Matthews with a song she calls Citizen, a reworking of Deportee. And what else do we have for you before we get back to, I think we'll have another set of Cassandra Wilson after I tell you this. WTJU is supported by the Charlottesville Chamber Music Festival, presenting world-class musicians performing chamber music in 9 events spread over 12 days from September 8th through the 19th. This year's festival includes full-length concerts at Old Cabell Hall and the Paramount, as well as events around Charlottesville, including a free community concert. Details at SeavilleChamberMusic.org. Great. Okay, Cassandra Wilson. As I said earlier, she performed folk songs and old blues songs, as well as some of her own songs and as well as jazz standards. So let us hear her version of Red River Valley.

sale. Hot tamales in the red hot, yes, got them for sale. I got a man says long and tall, with sleeps in the kitchen with the feet in the hall. Hot tamales in the red hot, yes, got them for sale, yes, yes, got them for sale. Hot tamales in

0: red guitar.
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3: Life moment. Oh, let me tell you what we just heard. I told you all she sang folk songs, old blues, and her own songs, and that's what we just heard. That was Cassandra Wilson with Red River Valley, Hot Tamales of Robert Johnson. Well, really, it was probably a pop song back in the 1920s, and Red Guitar, one of her own songs. And let me tell you this now, Life Moments, A Circular Mile, a new exhibition by Charlottesville artist Teresa Woodfolk, opens September 12th with a free reception from 6 until 8 p.m. at the Jefferson School African American Heritage Center. 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Sounds great. And I'm going to play a song from Allie Webb and Friends, because on Sunday, September 20th at 4 p.m., WTJU and the Charlottesville Jazz Society welcome vocalist Allie Webb back to the front porch. Webb, a jazz vocalist and storyteller, celebrates the release of her first CD, On a Clear Day. She'll be accompanied by pianist Wells Handley, bassist Randall Farr, and drummer Brian Caputo. Find the ticket link at sevillejazz.org or call 434-249-6191. An excellent trio, and she has a great voice. She used to be called Allison Hormel back when we were teenagers, and we're going to hear a song from that, and then we're going to hear another song from Cassandra Wilson, The Wind Cries Mary, and that'll be that. Then it'll be time for a really special version of Ye Olde Tuesday Afternoon Rock Show. So stay tuned.

I'm Betty Harris, the queen of New Orleans funk. And you're listening to All These Soulful Tunes, WTJU Charlottesville, 91.1, your sound choice in Central Virginia.

All right. Welcome in. You're listening to the old Tuesday afternoon rock show. This is Andrew, and we got a special episode coming to you today. We got Rum Cove in here in the studio, bringing some soulful sensations and a lot of 45s for our from the great career of Dave Crawford, who we're going to be listening to this afternoon. And

his cousin. Bringing in the... We're going to learn a little bit more about her in the second hour, but that first track was off of 1968, 45, Here I Am. Then next up, we had Linda Lindell. We'll also be learning more about 3 o'clock, and that was I Don't Know. And coming up here next, we're going to have another track by Jackie Moore with Willpower. 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Also wanted to mention that WTJU is supported by Croze Pizza at Buddha's Biker Bar, serving good vibes and pizza pies at 20 Elliewood Avenue. 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All right, so let's get back into it here. And, we're listening here in the first hour. We've got Rum Cove here right behind me. He's got all three turntables rolling, and we've got 45s ready to spin for you. And, yeah, in the second hour, we're going to be welcoming in my dear friend, colleague, author, historian, filmmaker, Claudrina Harrell, to talk about life and career of Dave Crawford. And we're going to listen to his music here. It's first hour. So got another track here by Jackie Moore. This is Willpower.

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And we've got a little special episode this afternoon. Got my man Rumcove here in the studio running the turntables with just an incredible collection of 45s, all produced, written, or performed by the great Dave Crawford, who we are going to be learning about his life, career, and legacy in the second hour by none other than UVA's own historian, author, filmmaker, an all-around great person, Claudrina Harold, who is going to be coming in and talking about Dave Crawford, who is her uncle, who was really an incredibly important, influential person in the shaping of Southern soul music, R&B, rock music, from the 1960s into the 1980s. We're going to be sort of doing a journey through his musical life and career. And we're, this first hour here, we are listening to a lot of that output. This last set, what do we have? We had, we started off with Sam and Dave, Jody Ryder Got Killed, 1971. And right after that, we had Wilson Pickett, Funk Factory. No, I like that. And then Johnny Adams, I'll Carry You. And then Dee Dee Warwick, Dion's sister, that was She Didn't Know, She Kept On Talking. Then from 1972 off her album Turning Around. And we had The Sweet Inspirations with This World, also 1970. And then finished that up there with the great Esther Phillips, 1970. And also the house band, the Dixie Flyers, Dave Crawford. That was A Brand New Day, the Van Morrison track. That was from 1972 as well. And next up, we're going to get it back right into the music. But while I have you here, I do need to give a special shout out to our friends coming in here later tonight at 11, because Tuesday nights at 11, come to Midnight Confession, blowing past the pretense and hobgoblin sameness of the daylight world and revealing the dark truth in late night music, with admissions across the spectrum of sound, from the Flintstones to the Jetsons and the Twilight Zone. That is tonight at 11. And also tomorrow at this time, Foggy Notion brings you mood-motivated music for midweek musing. You'll hear music from all genres: soul, punk, funk, dance, and of course, rock. That's Foggy Notion Wednesday afternoons from 2 to 4 right here on WTJU. All right, we've got to get back to the turntables here. And we got Calvin Scott. This is I'm Taking You Home to Mama, off 1969. We are just doing a journey through the catalog of Dave Crawford. And the second hour, again, stick around at 3. We're going to be welcoming in studio Claudrina Harold to talk about this remarkable figure in shaping of Southern soul music. Stick around.

0: His greatest teacher was his mother, and he would sit next to her on the piano in St. Matthew's Baptist Church, led swinging, mind open to new ideas and new possibilities. So you might call him in some ways a prodigy, but he was an incredibly talented individual who showed musical gifts very early, but who was very much rooted in family and rooted in community. And all of that comes out in the music. But from a city with a rich musical history, ranging from, you know, Ray Charles having spent some time there to, of course, Jacksonville being a critical birthplace of Southern rock.
1: Yeah, yeah. Well, you know, they say, like, the further north you go in Florida, the further south you are. You know, so this is it's about as north as you get in Jacksonville,
2: right?
1: So his, you know, his career in music began in a radio station. So tell us, you know, he was a radio DJ for many years before he became a producer and songwriter. So can you tell us a little bit about that?
0: Sure, most definitely. He was known as the Demon.
1: The Demon.
0: The Demon. And in Jacksonville, Florida, when you say Dave Crawford, when you say David Crawford, a lot of people will think radio before they will think music. So he started working at a predominantly black radio station, WOBS, in the 1960s. And very quickly, he distinguished himself as a rare voice. This is a, you know, the 1960s is really a revolutionary period in radio. And black African-American DJs are bringing not just their deep knowledge of music. And he had a deep knowledge of music, but he's also bringing style. And he's bringing it so much so that he's recognized far and wide. And so very soon he begins to, he's recruited. And so he leaves Jacksonville and he actually goes to Washington, D.C., where he joins WOL and he becomes a part of the Soul Brothers. And that is a station that was owned by the Sunderland Broadcasting Company, which is also responsible for WDIA. And they sort of have a radio empire. And just a revolutionary group of DJs who's bringing style, you know. And so when you think about 1965 and you think about what's happening in Southern Soul, but when you also think about what's happening in terms of James Brown and that funk and that, and then you keep moving on, Say It Loud, I'm Black and I'm Proud by 1968, they're getting, the musicians are getting a lot of inspiration from the DJs. And so my Uncle David, Dave Crawford, is a part of that revolution.

0: period of time, and then eventually WAOK in Atlanta, his mind is expanding. And you're hearing information, and also the world is changing. So it's a revolution, you know, and also his mind is expanding, but he's also hearing these different sounds. And so I think when we talk about later, how could he move from soul and soul to disco to gospel? I think these DJ years have, they play a big part. And they also provide him with connections. So it's at, he moves to Atlanta in 1966 and he joins WAOK. He had met Otis Redding in 1965. But in WAOK, that relationship, he becomes closer to Otis Redding, and that in some ways is his gateway to Stax Records.
1: Yeah, so let's we're going to listen to this first song we're going to listen to is from early in his career, and you know, a song that he wrote and produced at Stax Records in Memphis in 1968, which I'm sure everyone who listening will immediately recognize. This is for the young soul singer Linda Lindell, called What a Man. So tell us about this story and the kind of backstory to this and the recording of this particular track.
0: Sure. So Linda Lindell is actually from Gainesville, Florida, not too far from Jacksonville, Florida. Once again, my Uncle David becomes close friends with Otis Redding, and that is sort of his entry into Stax Records. And this, there's this talented, brilliant, white singer, because some people don't know that, she's white. They bring her to Memphis, and they record one song, and it really doesn't go anywhere. And then she connects with my Uncle David. And 3 weeks before King's assassination in Memphis, they are in Lorraine Motel. And they are just coming up with ideas for this song. And actually, you know, it's slow. They have a jam session, but nothing's working. And then finally, my uncle comes up with, you know, this rhythm, What a Man, What a Man. And that is, they all run out and they record this song that is released in May of... in May of 1968, and what you have to understand is this is such a critical moment for Stax, because they are still in mourning with the death of course, Otis Redding in December of 1967. And then, you know, you 5 months later, you get King's assassination. And so the song reaches number 50 on the charts. But, you know, I don't know what would have happened if that song, say, was released in 1966. It may have done better. But, of course, that song has a long life, thanks, of course, to Salt and Pepper. So.
1: Yeah, so this would, of course, this was later sampled and then turned into a mega hit by Salt and Pepper and En Vogue in the 1990s. So, but let's listen to the original track here. This is Linda Lindell with What a Man.

0: right. That was Linda Lindell with What a Man, recorded, produced, and written by the great Dave Crawford, who we are talking about here this afternoon with our special guest, historian, author, filmmaker, Claudrina Harold. And before we get back to our conversation, I did want to mention that WTJU is supported by The Front Porch, a nonprofit community music school in Charlottesville, hosting an evening with singer-songwriter Rebecca Frazier on Friday, September 11th. Then The Front Porch presents a night of black folk music with Jake Blunt Band on Wednesday, September 16th at Potter's Craft Cider in Charlottesville, frontporchseville.org. All right, so let's get back to this. So, you know, after this song, it charts and is doing pretty well. And, you know, this is also at a time where Stax Records is imploding and is, you know, essentially, you know, Atlantic Records owns all their recordings. This is all of the saga is played out. And I encourage you to check out the great documentary about Stax Records, Soulsville. So tell us about sort of where Crawford is now in this sort of moment where, you know, who he's working with is, but he's also now kind of on the radar of Atlantic Records and Jerry Wexler.
1: Right. So it might not have been a top 20 song, but he knocked it out of the park with that. Mm. And as a result, he has the attention of Jerry Wexler, who is now the relationship with Stax has changed. They no longer are able to go to Memphis and record. But he's still trying to build a sort of Southern soul team in some ways. And he identifies, you know, Dave Crawford as someone who can help him realize his goals. And so he brings, you know, Dave Crawford as well as Brad Shapiro, but Dave Crawford on as a staff producer at Atlantic Records. And a staff producer is responsible for being at the studio and working as a producer, working on songs that can be given to the various artists who come in and out of the studio. But also if you're a staff producer and you have musical skills, like my Uncle David did in terms of the piano, you're also expected to play on sessions when the opportunity presents itself. And so he's doing all of that. So by 1969, he's at Atlantic Records and he's producing, he's writing, but he's also playing on sessions. And I think that's an important part of his artistry. That is a part of his artistry where you can also see the multidimensional nature of his talent. Great writer, great producer, but he also had that ability to work in different genres. And so you can hear that with some of the jazz stuff. You can hear that with some of the rock stuff, with the Jay Giles Band, but you can also hear that on a very famous record by Brooke Benton.
0: Yeah, so we're going to listen to this next. So this is Brooke Benton's Rainy Night in Georgia, and he's playing piano on this, right?
1: He's playing piano.
0: All right, so this is off of Atlantic Records. Here is Brooke Benton, Rainy Night in Georgia.

feel like it's raining all over the world. Neon signs are flashing, taxi cabs and buses passing through the night. A distant moaning of a train seems to play a sad refrain.

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So I take my guitar to pass some time. Late at night, it's hard to rest. 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

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Kinda lonely that, and it's raining all over the world. 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

0: All right, that was Brooke Benton with Rainy Night in Georgia with Dave Crawford on the keys. And before we get back to my conversation with Claudrina Harold, I also wanted to mention that WTJU's Climate Connection airs every Tuesday at noon and again at 7 p.m. Support comes from Marion Enterprises of Central Virginia, serving clients' commercial construction needs, including renovation and rehab, adaptive reuse, and green building. 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You know, in this conversation, Claudrina, is really, we're really going deep into your family's history, because, you know, as Dave Crawford's career is taking off at Atlantic Records, his younger cousin, your cousin, Jackie Moore, is growing up in Jacksonville, and then later moves to Philadelphia and is singing in clubs and shopping her own demo tape and trying to break in. So tell us a little bit about Jackie Moore, because, you know, she's, again, a huge figure in soul music in her own right, and their kind of careers, are connected here.
1: Yeah, the Jacksonville cousins.
0: Yeah.
1: Very much connected. Jackie grew up in Jacksonville on West 26th Street. David and my grandmother and his siblings lived on West 28th Street. So they grew up together and were extremely close. And she is a legend in her own right, and had a recording career, spent some time up north, was trying to make it in the business as well. And when his career took off, and my Uncle David was incredibly generous and had a deep love for family. And so, as you could imagine, when his career took off, he wanted to help his cousin.
0: Mm-hmm.
1: And so he gets to Atlantic in 1969. He continues to work in 1970. He's producing Jay Giles' band, Wilson Pickett. But he's also trying to find, bring in new talent. And so he also writes for Jackie Moore. And he writes a song called Willpower.
0: Yeah, we listened to that in the first hour.
1: Which is the A-side.
0: Mm-hmm.
1: And it didn't do much, but Jacksonville disc jockeys turned the record
2: over. They flipped it.
1: And they flipped it over to Precious Precious.
2: Yeah. And hey presto, a standard was born. I have at least 7 or 8 versions of Precious Precious. It's like that's how strong my love is. It became part of the canon. And, into the 70s, a lot of people, my favorite version being by O.V. Wright. But, yeah, it's a standard.
0: Yeah, yeah. So here, I forgot to introduce as well, Rum Cove, our favorite, our friend from Mondays from 12 to 2 here on WTJU, and has been supplying us with a rich musical history here this afternoon and all the 45s you were listening to in the first hour. So, tell us about Precious Precious. I mean, this becomes a huge hit.
1: Precious Precious. Precious, baby, you're mine.
0: Mm-hmm.
1: As a kid, I hated that song. You know what I'm saying? Like, so she has this other song called Sweet Charlie, baby.
2: Yeah.
1: And I don't know why. You know, music was and remains my sanctuary. So a lot of times when I was at home, but also over my aunt's house, my aunt Joanne, she would, she had a basement and there were these records, and I would always play these records and I would just immerse myself in the music. And I like Sweet Charlie, babe. I did not understand why Precious Precious was such a hit. But
2: it's catchy,
1: and Baby, Baby, You're Mine, it has that classic Southern soul sound, that kind of twangy guitar. It also has those brass, that those horns that that are so characteristic of that Southern sound. And then it has, this passionate, richly textured voice with Jackie Moore. And so it becomes a hit. It is Uncle David's first million seller.
2: Yeah.
1: Oddly enough, it's a million seller that does not go very high on the charts, which is another
0: story.
1: Tell us
0: about that. That's payola, right?
1: Payola. Mm-hmm. So, there's always this, this question, as people are talking about payola and, you know, radio stations being paid for music,
2: yeah,
1: there are songs that get a lot of play and that are high on the charts but really didn't sell a lot. And so Jackie Moore's Precious Precious really becomes this anomaly because it's this song that, like, sold a million copies. It's a gold record. And just so, just in case people don't know, now if you're platinum, that's a million sales. Mm-hmm. If your goal is 500,000, mm-hmm. where it used to be, goal was a million. So that's why you hear people say a million seller. And so this incredibly, incredibly popular song that results in, you know, Jacksonville gives, you know, gives them a key to the city, and they're honored. And one could only imagine what it's like for a family to have a song that becomes, you know, a million seller, but it's two cousins.
2: Now, where was Precious Precious cut? Because I don't believe it was cut at Criteria or Muscle Shoals Sound, which was Dave Crawford's two main bases.
1: Now, according to, see, and I'm so glad you asked that question. Now, according to some of the, according to studio ledgers that I've seen mm-hmm. recently, it was caught in Criteria Studio.
2: It was? Okay.
1: Yeah.
2: Because in 69, I'm not sure that Jerry Wexler owned Criteria at 69. It was more like 71, 72 right. that it became a possession of Jerry's himself, and he moved down there.
1: Mm. Right. So that song was actually cut, I want to say, in March of 70.
2: Mm. Oh, in 1970?
1: Yeah, it's in 1970. Okay. And so it's actually, and I want to say that song is cut almost like three or five days after he does something for Wilson Pickett. So once again, yeah. this yeah. is just one of those cases, too, where he's a session.
2: Sure.
1: He's also a staff producer.
2: Yeah.
1: So he's just there in the studio. And nor my Uncle David, I don't know. I mean, it'd be interesting to know if she was even announced, but I could see him yeah. saying, hey, you need to come down here.
2: Yeah.
1: But, you know, so we can kind of look at that. But yeah, so that was Criteria Studios, and
2: later to become the base of the Bee Gees.
1: Mm. Exactly.
2: Yeah. When, you know, in the mid-70s, when they left England, and the Miami sound was such a huge thing from 74 on.
1: Right.
2: Yeah. I mean, Jackie Moore obviously got in there early.
1: Right.
2: Because, you know, she quit cutting there by 74, I think. 70 to 73 were her years of Criteria.
1: Right.
2: Yeah.
0: All right. Well, let's listen to this track here. This is Precious Precious by Jackie Moore.
2: The classic.

0: All right. We are back here in studio with historian, author, and filmmaker Claudrina Harold, and we are talking about the life and legacy of her uncle, the songwriter, producer, and musician David Crawford. And we've been just listening to David Crawford's music the entire 2 hours of this show today. Before we get back to the conversation, I did want to mention that WTJU is proud to support the 14th annual Seville Sabroso Festival, a vibrant celebration of Latin American music, dance, and culture, returning to the Ting Pavilion on Saturday, September 19, from 2 to 9 p.m. Seville Sabroso is Charlottesville's largest Latin American cultural event. Learn more at simbaralesseville.org. All right, so just finished off there with this great hit by David Crawford's cousin Jackie Moore. And at this point here, we're in the early to mid 1970s. He is producing tracks from a lot of big time stars like Wilson Pickett and others. So tell us a little bit about sort of where his career is at this point here. And, and we also talked before in the last song about the Criteria Studios down in Miami and sort of, how Jerry Wexler is really trying to build something down there for Atlantic Records.
1: Yeah. So he's doing well. I mean, some people might say he's at the height of his career. And I think, your reading of that is dependent upon, too, let's just be honest, if you like disco. So if you like disco, some people would say, Candy State and then the, Mighty Clouds of Joy. But this is the height of his career. And he's contributing, I think, to also the longevity and the commercial success of Southern Soul.
2: Absolutely. He had a real pop sensibility.
1: And he's helping Atlantic, make adjustments, because what is emerging by 70, 71, 72 is also the Philadelphia sound. Mm-hmm. And it's interesting because he will also record some of the music with Wilson Pickett in Philadelphia. But this is a good moment for him. He's achieving commercial success. I think he's also stretching himself artistically. So he's working with people like Dee Dee Warwick. He's working with people. He has one, cut with Esther Phillips. He's just working.
2: Johnny Adams, the Tan Canary, did a couple, which is just the excellent stuff.
1: And not all of it is commercially successful, but as an artist, you always want to grow.
2: Mm-hmm.
1: You always want to push yourself. Because sometimes it's the song that is not a hit that enables you to get to that point where you can stretch yourself and achieve that crossover hit.
2: Yeah.
1: And Jerry Wexler, he has ideas for Miami. I think he owns a yacht and a condo in Miami, and he's kind of tired of being in New York. Things are changing with Muscle Shoals. Things have changed with Memphis. And so he really wants Miami to be a center place for recording his stars, including, of course, Aretha Franklin. And so my uncle is very much a part of that. Yeah. And he develops a rapport. He works on starting in 69, 70 with Wilson Pickett. And so they continue to work together. And they really strike gold, literally and figuratively. Mm. With a song that Wilson Pickett and Brad Shapiro actually wrote, but my Uncle Dave co-produced with Brad Shapiro, and that's his writing partner. In fact, Jerry Wexler would call them Salt and Pepper. Mm-hmm. And I'm saying Pepper. Salt and Pepper. And I think that's interesting because it also shows you the continuity of kind of the Southern Soul tradition, this idea that the Southern Soul sound is also the result of this melding of the blues and gospel, but also white and black. Mm-hmm. And you see that in some ways when you look at the relationship between Brad Shapiro and my uncle. But this song, Don't Knock the Love, it's just funky.
2: And as a quick note, Dennis Coffey came down from Detroit to play funk guitar. He was the top funk guitar player in America at the time, having led the Gordy label and the Temptations into the psychedelic soul era with Cloud Nine and Ball of Confusion. Still playing in Detroit, an amazing man with a memory like a steel trap. A great guy to talk to.
1: And I'll just say this really quick. To me, Don't Knock the Love is really groundbreaking. And thank you for bringing up Dennis Coffey, because you got the Funk Brothers, because I think Jack Ashford is also on that track.
2: On there, yes. Mm-hmm. Yeah.
1: So you get the Funk Brothers, you get some of the session players from Muscle Shoals.
2: Yeah, yeah. And Marriage Made in Heaven.
1: And then add a little bit of the Philadelphia.
2: Yeah.
1: Roles. And so really you have like almost three sonic templates.
2: Yeah.
3: Incredible.
1: From that period. So that song, it kicks.
0: All right, well, let's do it here. This is Wilson Pickett with Don't Knock My Love.

0: right. That was Wilson Pickett with Don't Knock My Love. And this was really one of the last big hits Pickett's career, and also one of the last ones that David Crawford did while he was with Atlantic Records. So tell us a little bit about then, you know, him leaving Atlantic Records and where he went to, what came next.
1: Yeah, so, 71, 72 is really kind of a revolutionary moment in black music. Music is changing. Even in Atlantic, when you think about like late 69, you know, the arrival of Roberta Flack, the arrival of Donny Hathaway, you know, the sound is like changing. And then you think about 71, you get, you know, what's going on? And Sly answers, you know, there's a riot going on. Mm-hmm. You get the albums. And then Atlantic is having success with Southern Rock, and they're selling a lot of albums. And so I think in some ways, my uncle saw the writing on the wall in terms of the place of Southern Soul at Atlantic Records. And so by 1972, he leaves Atlantic Records. 1972 is also an important year because Clive Davis commissions the Harvard Report. Mm-hmm. And the Harvard Report basically says, how can some of the major labels, ABC, you know, Warner Brothers, how can they cash in on the success of Stax, Atlantic, and Motown? And these are essentially, even though we know Atlantic has been purchased by Warner Brothers, these are essentially sort of independent record companies. And so ABC Records taps my uncle to help them get a bigger share of the soul market. You know, by this time, ABC Records has also landed Lamont Dozier from Motown. They've landed the Four Tops, Isaac Hayes. They've also landed Rufus, of course, featuring Chaka Khan.
0: Yeah, so they're making their move.
1: So they're making a move. And they also purchased, earlier they had purchased like the Peacock label.
2: Yes.
1: Which
2: Bobby Bland,
1: right. And so you also have B.B. King.
2: And Ray Charles, of course, being with ABC.
1: Right.
2: A long time earlier.
1: Exactly. And I forgot about that. And so they asked my uncle to basically, he comes there as a producer, but also as an A&R person. And the idea is that Atlanta will become Muscle Shoals or Memphis, you know, or Miami Criteria Part 2. Mm-hmm. And two of the acts that he works with, of course, the great gospel group, the Mighty Clouds of Joy, which he will produce a hit with them, Mighty High, but also B.B. King. Yeah. So he produces B.B. King's 1973 album, To Know You Is to Love You, which, of course, is a brilliant track written by Stevie Wonder, produced by my uncle. But my uncle's composition that does pretty well is I Like to Live the Love that I sing about. And, you know, you can imagine how excited he was to work with B.B. King, but in some ways how daunting it might have been, where, you know, this is a blues legend and you're also trying to achieve commercial success. And so it's an interesting record. It's an interesting song. Some of the critics loved it, and some of the critics didn't.
0: Yeah, I mean, this is a time where a lot of these legends are in flux. I mean, you know, their careers are at crossroads, and, you know, B.B. King among
1: them. Exactly.
0: So why don't we listen to these two back-to-back? Let's do. So we'll listen to B.B. King, I Like to Live the Love, and then after that, The Mighty Clouds of Joy. Can you tell us a little bit about them before?
1: Sure. And so I'll just say this with B.B. King. Think of the blues meets Philly soul. Hmm. And so both of these records, it's important to note, were recorded in Philadelphia and at Sigma Studios. So they have that same kind of sound with MFSB that you hear with the OJs, the Mighty OJs, and Billy Paul, and also Harold Melvin and the Blue Notes and Teddy Pendergrass. If you listen to both of these records, which are incredibly soulful, you can also see sort of the antecedents of disco. And a lot of these folks were the musicians, people like Earl Young and people like Norman Harris. Mm-hmm. They were on these records. The Mighty Clouds of Joy, great gospel group, quartet group, traditional gospel. And basically, my uncle took them to Philadelphia. And, you know, so it's very soulful, very funky. They would appear in 1974, their album he did with them called Time. And just an incredibly brilliant album, not only sonically, but also lyrically, because he uses that music, and he loved gospel music, to also just explore what does it mean to be a black man in America in the 1970s. So you can hear a person trying to grapple with the realities of Nixon and Watergate and stagflation and all of this stuff. I always say if
2: and
1: you really
2: polyester.
1: Wanna, yeah. I always say if you really, you know, for me, you know, I'm 12 when he dies. Mm. But for me, like if I want to get a sense of who he was politically, who he was spiritually, who he was philosophically, I really listened to the Mighty Clouds of Joy. One is It's Time and Kicking, which was recently reissued, and there's some amazing liner notes by a good friend of mine, Tim Dillinger. So just really funky music, and yeah. I love it. And
0: All right, well, let's do it. So we got back-to-back here. We got B.B. King, I Like to Live the Love, and then coming right after that, The Mighty Clouds of Joy with Everything is Love.

0: that was. We started off there with B.B. King, and then we had the Mighty Clouds of Joy there with Everything Is Love, and we are listening to this hour the work of great David Crawford, and we have here in the studio my partner in crime on Monday afternoons here on WTJU with Soulful Sensations, Rum Cove.
1: Soulful Situation with the Rum Cove. 28 years of vintage rhythm and blues.
0: 28 years, man, on the air. And, of course, Claudrina Harold, who is working on a film about the life and legacy of her uncle, David Crawford, who we've been listening to this afternoon. And so tell us a little bit about sort of, you know, what you know, so tell us a little bit about the film you're working on, as well as kind of what you see as the sort of some of the aspects of his life and career that we can really sort of take away from this.
2: Sure. So you started, you just played B.B. King. I like the little life that I sing about, or that I like the little love that I sing about. And his first lyric is, he says, my song is a very serious matter. Hmm. And that's how I look at my uncle's life, but also his artistry. It's a very serious matter.
3: Yeah.
2: And so I've always, music is my sanctuary, and in some ways his music has kind of functioned as the architectural foundation of how I feel about the connection between music and what it means to be human and what it means to live. And I'm working on this film because I wanted to tell the story of his life. Everything Is Love. Mm. You know, that's not the most popular song on the album. The most popular song is, of course, Mighty High. There are some people who are listening who probably can't believe that I didn't choose that song. That was the number one disco hit, and in 1975, and it played in all of the clubs. In New York and San Francisco and L.A. and Jacksonville and Atlanta. And then a few months later, he had another number one disco hit, of course, with Young Hearts Run Free, which is celebrating its 50th anniversary. And I think for some people, you know, after that song, the lights go out. You know, that is his last big, big hit. It's definitely his last number one hit, though. He and Candy Staten would record a song called Victim. Mm. But he continued to work. And I think for me, his legacy is also his work ethic. I think about my cousin Dave and his son. And when we began to work together and I just got to know him more, I remember Dave gave me a spreadsheet of all my uncle's music. Mm. And it was like hundreds of songs.
3: Sure.
2: And I just say, you know, regardless of what, my uncle was murdered in Brooklyn in 1988. And I think for a family, when you lose someone in their 40s, there's always this sadness. Mm. And at the same time, it's like I'm a believer. So I believe that you're put here to do work and you get the work done. And I know this is complicated sometimes when I say this for my family, but I felt that he did the work that needed to be done in terms of his artistry. And so also as I trace his career, and even though, you know, one might say the lights went out in 78, in 76, 78 in terms of a hit, he continued to work. Mm-hmm. He continued to play. He continued to write. In 1983, 1984, he works with B.B. King on an album sort of documenting B.B. King's, I guess, or commemorating his 50th album. And in this album, he actually produced with Luther Ditson, who, of course, is known with his work with the Shirelles. And Luther Ditson really shaped the sound of the 60s. But he's also from Jacksonville, Florida. Mm-hmm. And, but he continued to work. I mean, even in the early 80s, he has an album in 1982 with Candy Staten, and it's on the Sugar Hill Records. He has an amazing album with William Gloster, because he also was an entrepreneur. So he was also trying to always establish his own independent record company. And so, and he did. It was LA Records. So there's a lot of like really good stuff on LA Records, but he just worked. And that's like, to me, the lesson. I'm trying to capture what it means to work, what it means to produce, what it means to be in an industry that's forever changing, but you have an artistic vision and you have standards and you have integrity and you're trying to realize your vision and you're doing the work. And that's what I really, it's important for me to sort of capture that. And so this film that I'm working on, and it's kind of interesting, it's set in 1985 and it's set in a radio station. Mm-hmm. And the idea was like, how can I capture the trajectory of his career and his life with beauty and humanity and dignity? Mm. And so it's him coming back to Jacksonville and basically talking about this record that he's just done with B.B. King. But in the process, they talk about his career.
0: Yeah.
2: And so, yeah.
0: This is, well, let's close it out here this afternoon. And thank you again, Claudrina Harold.
2: Thank you.
0: It is always a pleasure to talk with you. Yeah, this has just been an incredible conversation and a remarkable life and career. And we're going to close it out here with really, you know, his last number one hit. This was Candy Staten's Young Hearts Run Free, a song that's kind of taken on a second life. So here we go. So thanks again, and we are heading out here. But we've got Around This Town coming up here in a few short minutes. So, but on our way out here, let's listen to one last track here from the life of David Crawford. All right, take care, y'all.

0: 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It's time for local news. Arlington County Police issued a warrant to gain access to a suspect's Google search data, raising questions about privacy protections. VPM News' Dean Mirshahi has the details.
1: In 2022, Arlington Police used what's called a reverse keyword warrant to identify a driver suspected of pushing a woman out of a moving car. Unlike a traditional warrant where a suspect has already been identified, a reverse keyword warrant works backwards to find a suspect using their search data. A three-judge panel of the Court of Appeals of Virginia said the case raised significant constitutional questions, including one who said that the warrant violated the Fourth Amendment. Stephen Keener is a criminology professor at Christopher Newport University. He's concerned that these types of searches can sweep up a wide net of innocent people.
2: When we're looking at people's search history, like, this is really personal, intimate stuff.
1: Despite the concerns, the three-judge panel unanimously rejected the driver's appeal efforts. Dean Mirshahi, VPM News.
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this Wednesday at Thistle Rock. Tonight at the Ting Pavilion, Sierra Farrell. Rebecca Frazier's playing Friday at the Front Porch. Judy Chops this Friday. Fridays after 5 at the Ting. And a guest that we'll have at 4:30, C. Burroughs. His brand new album coming out this week. Or actually, the album's out, but he's playing at the Southern Cafe Friday with Golden Hours. The album's called Dark Blue. C. Burroughs in studio in just a few minutes. So stay with us here on Around This Town. And don't forget, coming up at 6 o'clock, it's Sneak Previews with Cameron. It's only here on WTJU.

0: Well, welcome to Around This Town. We're getting ready to have a quick session with C. Burrow, who's in the studio, in the house. We're going to talk a lot about what's going on. Let's just do a quick trip down the playlist. Sam Barber with a performance coming up on September 24th at the Ting. We also heard Willie, of course, with Merle Haggard, the classic song. Willie and Family at the Ting Pavilion on the 20th. This Friday night, Fridays after 5 at the Ting, Judy Chops, and then, of course, tonight, Sierra Farrell. Finally, this show's been on the docket for a long, long time. Sierra Farrell tonight. And it's a beautiful night to catch a show. So if you do not have plans, you will not regret going to see Sierra Farrell. Hey, did want to tell you that WTJU is supported by Shenandoah Joe Coffee Roasters, with Charlottesville locations on Preston Avenue, right here on Ivy Road, and the new location at Studio X. Shenandoah Joe offering barista-crafted espresso drinks and more than 20 varieties of coffee. Got lots of cafe seating, so if you have some work to do or you want to hook up with a friend there for a great chat, just head down to either location. You can get all the information you need at shenandoahjoe.com.
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0: All right, almost there. Just one more thing before we get started here. UVA's Law Tech Center and Digital Technology for Democracy Lab hosts sociologist Mona Sloan for discussion about her book, Predicted: How AI is Restructuring Social Life. Sloan argues the questions about our shared future are settled in places that most of us never see. The September 10th event takes place from 5 to 6 p.m. at UVA Law School in the Purcell Reading Room. All right, C. Burrow's in the house. We're going to have a good chat. He's going to play a few live songs for us. But a brand new album called Dark Blue is out, and this is just a quick taste of what we're going to be hearing. This is Ghost on Around This Town.

0: That is from the new album Dark Blue, C. Burrows with Ghost, and Chris is in studio. Hey, welcome to Around This Town.
1: Thanks, Ed. I'm so happy to be here.
0: So, what a crazy route you've taken to get here.
1: Yeah, yeah.
0: I mean, we've been here talking, and I'm still trying to figure out, you lived all over the world, you find yourself in Charlottesville on a farm, and you're recording music. How does, and you've got a professional career.
1: Yeah, it's been a whirlwind, but I'm so happy to have settled here. I kind of like wake up every day and I'm just grateful to the Charlottesville community. There's just such an aliveness here and there's so much happening. I feel like I'm just nurtured in kind of all the different spheres that I'm in right now.
0: Well, let's two things that are really important that we get on the table, and we're going to repeat these three or four times. You're playing Friday night at the Southern Cafe. Yeah. With some really good friends of yours.
1: Yes, yeah, that's right. The David Wax Museum, Lowland Hum combo that is now the Golden Hours. All of them have been amazing mentors to me and have supported me to take the next step musically. They helped me make this record. And yeah, I'm just honored to share the stage with them on Friday. I think it's going to be amazing. And I just can't wait to share some music and share some time with them.
0: And then, of course, the new album was recorded in a studio that they built from the ground up over, I guess it was during COVID, and so many great artists have used that facility.
1: Yeah, I teach Qigong at the local fitness center here at ACAC, and Sue's started coming to my classes, and, you know, just like connected with her on that level for a while, and then somehow we started to realize, like, oh, wait, we're both, like, playing music. And then she invited me to come over to their amazing studio, and that kind of got the ball rolling. And, man, that was such a gift to have that experience where I was, you know, they were really listening to me. We were making, like, adjustments. And she was, I mean, Suze and Daniel, like, really believed in me and took the time to, like, really listen to me, and that just meant the world. At that stage. So, yeah, so grateful.
0: That, I mean, that's really special because not many people that would actually take the time to do that. You know, all of us are caught up in our own daily lives and what we're doing. And especially if you're a singer-songwriter or in an indie band or in any kind of band, it's a hard road these days.
1: Yeah.
0: And you can really get kind of really sunk into it. So the fact that they helped you is really, truly a testament to them.
1: Yes. And Suze has such an amazing capacity to like be listening, be aware, be noticing, be asking questions. And so I think it came from that. And I think like their willingness to kind of start to do things in different ways feels like a big part of it to me too. Like just, kind of opening the door to other possibilities as far as venue, as far as like how we're playing shows, as far as how we're recording, like, what if we did this differently? What if it wasn't just that same kind of old pathway that maybe, you know, just is not working in many ways?
0: Well, we do want to get to some music because we've talked about this. We could stay here till probably midnight tonight talking about all of your life experiences. And we're going to try to hit a few of those because it's truly interesting. But you've come bringing a bag with a couple of songs that you want to share.
1: Yeah,
0: These are all from the new album, I would assume.
1: I'm going to play two from the new album and one older one that I just felt inspired to play today.
0: Okay.
1: Yeah.
0: So why don't you get ready to play the first one?
1: Great.
0: Meanwhile, I'll just remind you that C. Burrows is in the house Friday night at the Southern Cafe with Golden Hours. And tickets are available. You just go to the Southern Cafe website and you'll be all set. So if we're all set,
1: yeah,
0: here's C. Burrows here on Around This Town.

0: At Sea Barrows on Around This Town. What was the name of the song?
1: That song is called Light On.
0: And that is on the new album?
1: That's on the new album, yep.
0: So let's start, just roll the clock back just a little bit and find out, how did these songs get written? Where, I mean, over what period of time, and what was your inspiration?
1: Yeah, gosh. Well, you know, I think after I finished, and we'll talk about this later, but after walking across the United States.
0: just throw that out there. I just happened to walk across
1: that
0: the United States.
1: That was kind of, you know, it was like this step. I mean, it kind of tracks back to that in some ways, at least as far as my curiosity about, like, how can I live a life that is, you know, fulfilling and, inspired and like, that was kind of this question that really opened for me during that walk. And then years later of, like, starting to explore that more deeply. And I think a big piece, especially with this record, was starting to work as a clinical mental health counselor. And, you know, like, not only helping other people to ask these questions, but to, you know, like, ask those questions, these kind of challenging questions for myself, and go into, like, my felt experience. So, like, actually, you know, I think a lot of these songs are exploring, you know, what does it mean to really be present in my body when I'm feeling, you know, maybe sadness, anger, fear, like, joy. I think Light On is like a joy song. Like, this is about a trip that I went on with my dad to Scotland, and really, like, being present with that joy. So I think a lot of the songs are exploring, like, this kind of zoomed in exploration of my physical experience of whatever feeling's been coming up.
0: All right, so people want to know logistics. Where did you start?
1: Yeah, so I started in D.C. And walked to Scottsville. And that's where my wife's family was kind of had roots there. So, you know, that was, like, probably one of the hardest weeks of the whole trip. That first week, it was, like, started in August. It was, like, 95 degrees. A lot of these, like, back roads, I didn't have a lot of service on. And, that was the beginning.
0: And when you got to Scottsville, did you say, hey, that's...
1: I'm going to take a few days here. I'm, like, I need to, like, just, you know, take a shower and do some laundry. And, but really, like, after that felt like, in some ways, the beginning, because it was, like, well... I don't know who I'm going to run into. I don't know how this is going to go, but just going to take the next step and focus on doing those next 20 miles.
0: And you just camping out each night? And
1: yeah, I would knock on people's doors and I would tell them, like, hey, this is what I'm doing. This is, you know, and really, like, to say, like, I had sponsors and I had a website, and it was kind of this journey to explore the value of face-to-face conversation in a digital age. So I had this kind of platform, I guess. And, you know, a lot of times people would kind of say, I don't, you know, keep moving, you know. But it was amazing how every night I was able to find a place to stay. People were so generous. And then they, you know, it's like, oh, I saw your website. And actually, you know, we're going to invite the friends over and have a barbecue. And here's $100. It's like, people were so generous. It was incredible. But yeah, like, sleeping in a tent for probably 95% of that trip.
0: You know, it is so crazy. You joined this club of people that I know. I had a friend who unassisted rode his bike with about 50 pounds of gear on it from Key West, Florida to Prudhomme Bay, which is up past the Arctic Circle in Alaska. And then I had another friend who hitchhiked across America because he was writing a book called Nobody Hitchhikes Anymore. And he, just like you, he chronicled these experiences. He wrote a book. You wrote songs.
1: Yeah.
0: And all of these things that happened to you, those were like bits and pieces that were running around in your head in terms of songwriting?
1: Exactly. Yeah, I had this Ziploc bag with all of, you know, all of these songs. I had this little guitar that fit in my three-wheeled push cart. And yeah, I would meet these people with incredible stories. I think especially the first half of the trip was maybe more story-based music, just because things are just way more dense here. So, like, there, when I once I got out west, there's BLM land, and I could just pitch my tent anywhere. And then the music kind of turned inward and definitely changed. But that was it. It was like, wow, I'm having these big experiences. I've got this guitar. I'm sitting in my tent. Like, yeah, I was also using my phone and scrolling like when I was in my tent. But then I would write songs, and it was kind of this way of capturing what was happening.
0: And where did you finish?
1: Finished in Los Angeles. Yeah, jumped in the ocean at Venice Beach. My parents came out. It was like, wow, I just walked across the country.
0: And look at the byproduct of everything that happened to you.
1: Yeah.
0: From just taking that first step.
1: Right.
0: That you could never have predicted.
1: Right. And I think I still hold on to that sense of like, I don't actually know where this is going, but I have a good sense that I really feel inspired to do this thing, whatever it is. And that kind of being enough, like, and I, you know, whether it's like my music career now or my work as a counselor, like just take the next step. And then if you do it in the right way, like things kind of happen.
0: Yeah. Well, I know you came prepared with a few songs, and we definitely have to get to them but we do want to remind you, C. Burrows playing Friday night, the Southern Cafe with Golden Hours, and also here, I've listened to the album. It's really, really good. And it's really, now that I meet you, it even means more. Because I understand kind of where the context of a lot of the songs, I mean, I don't totally understand it, but I'm getting, I think it's one of those things with albums that are produced by singer-songwriters, you gotta kind of let it like marinate for a while, and you listen to it several times at different places, and you catch different meanings and kind of thoughts as you go.
1: Yeah.
0: What are you gonna play next?
1: This was written right after I finished, and kind of this moment of like, wow, I did this journey, and I've opened up in many ways like a new perspective, and this song still just really resonates with me. So, I've got to retune my guitar quickly, but that'll be quick.
0: You go ahead.
1: Yeah.
0: While Chris is doing that, I'm going to jump ahead here and just let you know that WTJU is supported by Carpet Plus. 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C. Burrows in studio here as we celebrate a new album called Dark Blue that Chris put out. Some of it definitely inspired by his walk across the country. And on Around This Town at 4:52, here's C. Burrows.
1: All right.

Okay. Yeah, we'll travel to the Northlands. I'll call you by a nickname, Emmylou.

0: Well, that's really beautiful.
1: Thanks, Ed.
0: It just is amazing how that song comes from your mind to just out, you know, here in the studio. Yeah. That journey that it takes and how many different things happen to get there.
1: Yeah.
0: You have an amazing life here in Virginia.
1: Yeah.
0: And like many, came to Virginia because of family. Mm-hmm. And you've got just this amazing life. You live kind of on a farm, right?
1: Yes. Yeah. I feel so lucky to be able to walk out the door and hear the rooster and go and give water to the goats and be surrounded by so much lush nature. And I think, like, I don't know, this area in general, it just feels so alive. I mean, my neighbors have a amazing vegetable farm, flower farm, sweet greens farm, and I'll, like, you know, go work there one morning a week, and it just feels like there's a real connection to the land here. And, like, we'll do, like, farm shows in our barn where there's, like, you know, like, we'll set up the stage with the goats, like, goat pasture right next door, and, like, the kids are running around and, like, playing with the bunnies and the geese. It's like, wow, this is my type of living, I think.
0: Yeah, it's crazy how many of, and there are a lot of home music shows. We've actually hosted them ourselves, my wife and I. But you know, there's a very collaborative spirit here in Charlottesville,
1: right.
0: And you know, I've only lived here for, I guess, 3 years, but I just hear of these relationships that go back years and years. Yeah. And how long have you been here now?
1: We've been here for 8 years.
0: And you're already just, I mean, the number of relationships that you have is crazy, that you've met through all of the different interests in your life.
1: Yes. Oh, my gosh. These farm shows, we've kind of, like, the core of maybe three or four of us have been putting on, you know, these farm, we've maybe done like 7, 8, 9 of these shows. And I love that collaborative spirit. It feels so important to me as an artist. For a long time, it was just kind of me in my room, like, doing my thing. And then one day I was like, you know what, I got to put myself out here. I, like, started going to the Potter's open mics, like, connected with people at the front porch. And then it's done so much for me as an artist to feel like, well, I'm not alone. I've got friends. We're doing this because we love this. Like, let's do a show. Like, half the reason I'm doing this because I just want to spend time with you. And, like, you know, like, the show on Friday at the Southern with the Golden Hours, I'm so excited to see them. And, like, that collaborative energy feels essential for a good, like, music scene.
0: Well, and there's also something true that when you're around people that are more established, that it brings up your game as well.
1: That's the truth, yeah.
0: Yeah, and that's why I think whatever part of life that you're in, if you don't challenge yourself in that way, it's hard to grow.
1: Totally, totally. Yeah, yeah, no, that's right, yeah.
0: Well, you've got one more song. Let's get to that, and then we'll kind of head toward the end where I want to make sure that we get to your socials so that people can find you and all of that. But what is this song?
1: This is the title track of the new record, Dark Blue.
0: C. Burroughs on Around This Town.
1: Just make sure I'm all tuned up. Here we go. Okay.

0: That's title track to Dark Blue, and just, I mean, what a great way to close out a first interview here at Around This Town. Just absolutely awesome.
1: This has been so great to chat with you, Ed.
0: You know, people are going to want to purchase and listen to this album. How do they do that?
1: Sure. Yeah, if you want to go the full mile, the record is on Bandcamp, so that's like a good way to purchase it. It's also on all the streaming platforms under my name, C.BURROWS, on Spotify, Apple Music, and then on Instagram, you can find me at C. Burroughs Music. And yeah, I kind of share about, I think, a little bit of everything. Like, you know, my work is counselor, farmer, musician. I've also been painting a lot. So yeah, come hang out.
0: We didn't get a chance to talk about the counseling. We're going to do that the next time. I think you're going to be back, and I hope you'll be back.
1: Yeah.
0: And then of course this Friday night with the Golden Hours at the Southern Cafe. Great, almost like a reunion for you.
1: Yeah, I can't wait. It's going to be great.
0: Yeah. What time's I think the show is that an 8 o'clock show.
1: I'm on at 7:30, I believe.
0: Yeah, doors at like probably 6:30 or
1: something
0: 7.
1: Something like that, yep.
0: And it's a great intimate venue,
1: yeah.
0: Kind of a perfect spot.
1: I can't wait. It's going to be great.
0: And you just got back in town. You've been out traveling a little bit. Any other travels that are ahead?
1: Gosh, I'm kind of, I've done enough of traveling, I think, for this year. I'm like ready to just hang out on the farm and play music around Charlottesville.
0: So here's what you need to do, and is just make sure you know how to get a hold of us now.
1: Yeah.
0: Let us know when you're playing.
1: Yeah,
0: we'll get the music on the air and let people know where you're playing, because I'm sure that, you know, after hearing you and for those that haven't heard you before, they're going to want to get out to see you.
1: Yeah, I actually do have one thought. On October 10th and 11th, Mountain Run Jam is this beautiful festival out in just north of Lynchburg, and I'll be playing a set, and then people are going to be camping, and I'm going to be teaching Qigong in the morning. So we'll have this, it'll be like farm and music and kind of everything coming together. So if anyone's interested, that'd be great.
0: So for the uneducated like me, what is Qigong?
1: Qigong is, you know, it's like it's similar to Tai Chi, but we're working with the energy. We're connecting with how we feel in our body. And in some ways, I think Qigong is kind of this umbrella term of like just moving the energy, you know, getting moving. And you know, I like to incorporate a lot of my, you know, what I've learned as a counselor. Kind of, it's a nice movement practice to bring it together.
0: It's crazy how many musicians. I used to go on this music festival that was on a ship every year. And this guy, Jim Lauderdale, who's he's a big Nashville, he's been around forever, singer-songwriter. And every morning he would conduct Tai Chi classes, which was always right on a ship where the pool used to be.
1: Beautiful.
0: It's all covered because that's where the stage is. And there'd be 50 to 100 people out there, and you know, half of them experienced and the other half learning from somebody that really had an interest.
1: Such a wonderful practice, yeah.
0: C. Burroughs on Around This Town. We're really glad that you could make it here. We do want to leave with a song by the Golden Hours.
1: Great.
0: Because that's the show on Friday at the Southern Cafe. And we do want to remind you that it's just a little after 5 o'clock, about 5:06 here on WTJU Charlottesville.

0: That's Left of Center, Suzanne Vega, on Around This Town, November 14th, the Jefferson Theater for Suzanne Vega. Pierce Pettis will be at Unity Charlottesville on September 26th. We heard Neutral Ground, The Bend by Noah Rinker. Noah at the Jefferson, October 3rd, and we started everything off with the Golden Hours. One more photo, the Golden Hours, Friday at the Southern Cafe with C. Burroughs. Thanks to Chris for stopping by and talking all about that new album, Dark Blue, and his trip across the country and a lot of other great fun stuff. Ed Griffin here on Around This Town.
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0: You know, we've been talking about a lot of the shows that are happening here this week. Here in the Charlottesville area. As we mentioned, Sierra Farrell is playing tonight at the Ting, the Judy Chops Friday at Ting with Fridays After Five, and just a bunch of others. The Gothard Sisters, Wednesday night at Thistle Rock, Rebecca Fraser Friday at the Front Porch, and we mentioned the Golden Hours and C. Burroughs at the Southern on Friday. Just so much music. I hope you can get out there and share it. Another band that is playing this weekend will be at Potter's Craft Cider from 2 to 5 o'clock coming up this Sunday. This is Mighty Fine Company.

That is the great Lucinda Williams with Sweet Old World, a title track to an album that dates back, oh man, I think 1990s, maybe 92. She'll be at the Paramount Theater on October 16th. Lucinda Williams, the Gothard Sisters, this Wednesday at the Thistle Rock Mead Company with their tribute to John Denver and Country Roads. Jake Blount, that amazing banjo player. The Angels Done Bowed Down. He'll be at Potter's Craft Cider on the 16th of September. And Morgan Wade, who hails from Floyd County, Virginia, the Night from the Vinyl Sessions. She'll be at the Jefferson Theater. Morgan Wade, October 10th. Ed Griffin here on Around This Town. 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September exhibits include Scott F. Smith's Wanderous Mariana Williams, the Hieroglyphics of Trees, and the Botanical Garden of the Piedmont Art Festival. You can get all the details about these shows and more at McGuffeyArtsCenter.com. Well, Batesville Market continues to be a hopping place right there on Plank Road between 250 and 29 and not too far from Dr. Ho's. But they've got a lot of great food there and they've got great music, including this Wednesday with Kimmy Bitter. This is Over You on Around This Town.

That is the Doobie Brothers, and listen to the music. They'll be at the Allianz Amphitheater on September 28th, Fletcher Daniel at the Batesville Market on the 23rd, the Gladstones this Saturday at Batesville, I'll Drown This Pain of Mine, Kimmy Bitter Wednesday. Don't forget Peter, he comes up Thursday with something new. Every Thursday at 4 o'clock. Cameron is coming up here in just a moment on Sneak Previews. Hope you enjoyed Around This Town. We'll see you again, and we're going to leave you today with the Turnpike Troubadours.

0: Who is it?
1: Hi, this is Eric Idle. Introducing station WTJU, Charlottesville, Virginia. Don't ask me why. I'm just doing it, that's all.
0: What a strange person.

and it's around this town here. It's Sneak Previews here, your weekly cinema hour on WTJU, taking over from Around This Town, and Ed Griffin with another great show today. And here on the weekly cinema hour, we play soundtracks, scores, and needle drops from the movies. And I've got a great show for you today, right after I give you some local movie news here. The first from Lighthouse Studio, hosting a screening of Where Hope Takes Root, an American story, which brings together film, storytelling, and voices from across Virginia to highlight the journeys of refugees who now call the Commonwealth their home. Following the film, audience members will hear directly from participants during live talks and Q&A, with a reception for full admission ticket holders to cap off the evening. And the event takes place at Vinegar Hill Theater in downtown Charlottesville on Friday, September 18th at 6:30 p.m. And you can find details and ticket information over at lighthousestudio.org/events. And then got another one here, the documentary Juvies, which is screening Friday, September 25th at 7 p.m. at Vinegar Hill Theater. And Juvies is executive produced and narrated by Mark Wahlberg and features poetry by Most Def. It's about children charged as adults, some of whom are receiving 15-plus years to be served in an adult prison. And the film is followed by a panel discussion with judicial reform advocates and professionals. And you can visit jsffjuvies.eventive.org for tickets and info. And coming up on Around This Town today, you know, I meant to play this track a couple weeks ago when this film was in theaters, but things have happened, and I ended up having to do a more than one tribute show in the past couple weeks for Dolly Parton and Tim Curry. Nimrods, though, no longer in theaters in our area, directed by Lee Kirk. It's sort of like a dazed and confused type hangout film centered around the band Green Day, with this group who has a punk rock band on their way to go see them traveling Kansas City to Los Angeles. It's a real fun kind of Linklater love letter. And it's got this pretty cool four-track demo of In the End from Green Day's Dookie that it uses on the soundtrack, which I'm going to play here today on Sneak Previews, your weekly cinema hour on WTJU.

Hold it! Wait a minute!

And sneak previews here. It's your weekly cinema hour on WTJU. Here to let you know that WTJU is supported by Fred Astaire Dance Studios in Charlottesville, providing an array of dance lessons that caters to diverse interests and skill levels. Fred Astaire Dance Studios' curriculum covers a spectrum of styles from the classic elegance of ballroom dance to the fiery rhythms of salsa lessons and more. Details are at fredastaire.com. And lots of movies about bands in that last set. The last one from Frank Zappa and the Mothers is from the 1971 film 200 Motels, which is sort of a fictional rockumentary.

mockumentary about life on the road with Zappa and the Mothers of Invention that was called Mystery Roach. And before that, it was another one that just left theaters, a film in which Matthew McConaughey plays mandolin and plays the character Amziah King, a bluegrass musician, in the film Rivals of Amziah King. That was Quill by Matthew McConaughey and Ben Hardesty. And before that, we heard Stephen Trask with Sugar Daddy. That's from Hedwig and the Angry Inch, Broadway adaptation from 2001. Stephen Trask has another collaboration in the works with the same crew who did Hedwig and the Angry Inch. And I'm, you know, failing to remember the name of the film now. But we're waiting to find dates for a new release, because it's exciting to have a new collaboration between Stephen Trask and John Cameron Mitchell. And then we started that set off with In the End, the four-track demo from Green Day's album Dookie, for the track that would end up on Dookie. Got used on the soundtrack of Nimrods, which is sort of a Green Day-centered hangout comedy about a band on the road. And in the background here, we've got music from Coyote vs. Acme from Stephen Price. That's the Warner Brothers Looney Tunes movie that was trashed by David Zaslav several years ago when the company decided that their tax write-offs would gross more than their box office forecasts were telling them. So they tried to destroy the movie and encountered a whole bunch of, you know, internet blowback, and a no-name studio took a risk on buying the film and has released it. And it turns out it's like really, really good, a movie about the Wile E. Coyote finally deciding to sue Acme after all of their failed ventures. And so I thought, you know, I'd play a little bit of Looney Tunes music. The first, obviously, you know, Merrily We Go Along, the Looney Tunes theme song, as well as The Merry-Go-Round Broke Down, music written by Cliff Friend originally for carousels and circuses, repurposed for Looney Tunes, and as we know it now. So to start off, here's Carl Johnson's take on Merrily We Roll Along, followed by Merry-Go-Round Broke Down, the original carousel tune from the 1900s, here on Sneak Previews, your weekly cinema hour on WTJU.

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And they're giving me hell back in Hades. 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

0: Coming up this Friday night at Offbeat Roadhouse, the Latin jazz sounds of Las Guayabedas. 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

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And we just heard Crystal, which is, you know, Stevie Nicks' song originally intended for her debut album with Lindsey Buckingham, later brought to Fleetwood Mac, and then re-recorded for the film Practical Magic in 1998. Practical Magic is getting a studio, a sequel here, releasing this Friday. We also heard Hey Little Songbird from Hadestown. That's the Broadway cast recording, not the same Broadway cast that released in a theatrical recording this year, but Patrick Page and Ava Noblezada. And then before that, some music from the new film Onslaught on A24. We heard Matthew Pusty's score for that, One Eye, Celeste's theme, as well as Rot und Schwarz from Carol Gott. That is a German version of Painted Black by the Rolling Stones. And then in the background here, we have Jürgen Knieper's score for The American Friend, starring Dennis Hopper and directed by Wim Wenders in 1977. It is one of those adaptations of Mr. Ripley, such as The Talented Mr. Ripley and Purple Noon, based on novels by Patricia Highsmith. And Violet Crown, in partnership with Alliance Française de Charlottesville, is doing this thing called Origins and Echoes, where they pair French films alongside another more popular film that was influenced by that French film. So this month it's Purple Noon on September 9th, and then The Talented Mr. Ripley on September 16th, both adaptations of Patricia Highsmith's novels about this con man. So we'll hear Nina Rota's score for Purple Noon, as well as some music for Talented Mr. Ripley in this next set. And we'll see you on the other side here at Sneak Previews, your weekly cinema hour on WTJU.

0: All right. Well, that's about all the time we've got for this Tuesday's edition of Sneak Previews, your weekly cinema hour on WTJU. I want to remind you that WTJU is supported by the Village of Lovingston Farmers Market, featuring local farmers, growers, producers, and artisan crafters from the heart of Nelson County. 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And you're going to want to stay tuned for Straight No Filter, because Barrington's here to bring you the jazz from 7 to 9 p.m. tonight. And of course, Straight No Filter every Tuesday night here on WTJU from 7 to 9 p.m. And then in the background now, we have another cue from Jürgen Nieper from Wim Wenders' adaptation of a Patricia Highsmith novel. This is The Game Is Over from The American Friend, starring Dennis Hopper. From Talented Mr. Ripley, a 1999 adaptation, we heard Matt Damon, Jude Law, and Fiorello sing that last piece with the Guy Barker International Quintet, Le Americano. And then we heard part of Nino Rota's score for Purple Noon before that, with Via Veneto. Again, from The Talented Mr. Ripley, we heard Sinead O'Connor with Lullaby for Cain, and started that set off with the main suite from Plein Soleil, or Purple Noon from Nino Rota. Violet Crown is screening two films, adaptations of Patricia Highsmith novels. The first is Purple Noon, tomorrow at 7 o'clock. And the next one is The Talented Mr. Ripley on September 16th at 7 o'clock. And I'll leave you with another one from Mr. Ripley here. This is John Martin, Chris Botti, and the Guy Barker International Quintet on You Don't Know What Love Is. We'll see you next week on Sneak Previews, your weekly cinema hour on WTJU.
1: You don't know what love is until you know the meaning of the blues. Till you love the love you had to lose. You don't know what love is. Till you've

0: I'm Dr. Anthony Lazarowitz, and this is Climate Connections. Extreme heat can make people sick and harm them in other ways, too.
1: Think about your ability to make decisions, your judgments, your hand-eye coordination, your balance.
0: Barak Alamud is at the Harvard T.H. Chan School of Public Health. His team analyzed workplace injuries reported to the Occupational Safety and Health Administration in 2023. They found that injuries like falls, burns, and cuts were more likely on days when the heat index was higher than 85 degrees, and the risk climbed more sharply when it was hotter than 90.
1: We found that the risk of injury increases by about 20% when the heat index is 110 Fahrenheit versus 80 Fahrenheit.
0: And even people working indoors in industries like manufacturing and healthcare were more likely to be injured on hot days. In some cases, a lack of air conditioning could be to blame. In others, the causes may be less direct. For example, rates of violence go up during a heat wave, which could put emergency room personnel at greater risk of injury. So as heat waves intensify, it will be important to understand the risks that workers face and take steps to protect them. Climate Connections is produced by the Yale Center for Environmental Communication. To learn more about climate change, visit climateconnections.org.
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3: 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And right now you're listening to Straight No Filter. 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And Wednesday nights, Gary and Steve bring you a world-spanning mix of modern jazz and the avant-garde. Tune in for a weekly dose of living time. Wednesday nights from 7 to 9. And I thought we'd start off the show this evening with something from the great guitarist Kenny Burrell.

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1: And we are back, and we finished that first set with Jennifer Robleski covering Here's That Rainy Day from her album, Jennifer Robleski Sings for Harold Mayburn. And joining her here were Harold Mayburn on piano, Alex Claffey on bass, and Joe Farnsworth on drums. And I think this was recorded before Harold Mayburn's passing in 2019. This album was released in 2021, and it ended up being a tribute to the late, great pianist. And before that, we heard Kenny Burrell covering that same tune from his album Soul Call from 1964, issued on the Prestige label, and joining the great guitarists were Will Davis on piano, Martin Rivera on bass, Bill English on drums, and that was Ray Barreto on congas. Ray Barreto was on the album. I don't believe he played congas on that particular cut, though, but that's a great album. And WTJU is supported by the Charlottesville Chamber Music Festival, presenting world-class musicians performing chamber music in 9 events spread over 12 days from September 8th through the 19th. This year's festival includes full-length concerts at Old Cabell Hall and the Paramount, as well as events around Charlottesville, including a free community concert. Details at sevillechambermusic.org. And next up is something else from the great Kenny Burrell.

And we just heard the late, great saxophonist Bob Kindred and his quartet, and they were covering Blue Moon. And this was from his album of the same title from 2004, issued on Venus Records. And joining the tenor saxophonist there were John DiMartino on piano, George Mraz on bass, and that was Ben Riley on drums. And before that, we heard the great guitarist Kenny Burrell covering one of his own compositions, Chitlin's Con Carne, from his album Midnight Blue from 1963, and that one was issued on the Blue Note label. And joining Kenny Burrell there were Major Holly on bass, Bill English on drums, Stanley Turrentine on the tenor sax, and Ray Barreto on the congas. 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And next up is the wonderful guitarist, Ed Cherry.

And we just heard Mike LaDon and his group covering the Grant Green composition, Matador. And that was from his album, It's All Your Fault. This one was from 2020, and it was issued on Savant Records. And it was a great group there. Mike LaDon was on the Hammond B3 organ, Peter Bernstein on guitar, John Weber on bass, Joe Farnsworth on drums, Steve Nelson and Jim Snydero on the alto saxophones, Eric Alexander and Scott Robinson on the tenor saxophones, Jason Marshall on baritone sax, John Faddis, Frank Green, Joe Magnarelli, and Joshua Bruneau on trumpets, Mark Patterson, Steve Davis, Dion Tucker, and Doug Perviance on trombones. And before that, we heard the late Ben Riley, the late great drummer, and his quartet, which featured Wayne Escoffrey on tenor saxophone there, and they were doing the Thelonious Monk composition, Tio, from his album Grown Folks Music, and this one was from 2010, issued on the Sunnyside Communications label. Ben Riley on drums, of course, Ray Drummond on bass, Freddie Bryant on guitar, and Wayne Escoffrey, as I mentioned, was on tenor saxophone there. And before that, we heard the great guitarist Ed Cherry doing a Jimmy Heath composition titled A New Blue, from Ed Cherry's album Soul Tree from 2015, and that one was issued on Positone Records. And joining guitarist Ed Cherry there were Kyle Kohler on organ, and Anwar Marshall was on drums. And I had the great fortune last Wednesday of catching Mike LaDon and his Groover Quartet. We just heard something, as I stated earlier, from his larger group, but I heard his quartet with Eric Alexander, Peter Bernstein, and Joe Farnsworth, and that was a great show, a great visit I had to New York City last week. And Rockfish Wildlife Sanctuary, based in Nelson County, is dedicated to creating a vibrant and compassionate future for wildlife in Virginia and beyond. The devoted team of wildlife rehabilitators and volunteers rescue and care for more than 900 animals annually from across Virginia. The team also leads educational programming so folks from all walks of life can learn about the importance of our wild neighbors and native species. For more information, including ways to volunteer and a schedule of events with the center's animal ambassadors, visit rockfishwildlifesanctuary.org. And Crozet Cares Closet supports its neighbors in need by distributing donated personal hygiene products such as soap, toothpaste, and deodorant, as well as household cleaning supplies like detergent and paper towels. The Closet is open on the first Saturday of each month from 9 to 11 at Scott House Community Outreach at 7585 Rockfish Gap Turnpike, Greenwood. 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And next up, we have something from Hendrik Merkens.

And it is 8 o'clock p.m., and this is WTJU Charlottesville on 91.1 FM and worldwide at WTJU.net. And we just finished that last set with a couple of covers of the Henry Mancini classic composition, Slow Hot Wind. And the lyrics to that tune were written by Norman Gimbel. And that last version we heard was a vocal version from the great vocalist Mary Stallings. And that was from her album Live at the Village Vanguard from the year 2000, issued on the Max Jazz label. And joining Mary Stallings there were Eric Reed on the piano, Vicente Archer on bass, Carl Allen on drums, and Ron Blake was on the tenor saxophone. And before that, we heard another cover of Slow Hot Wind from Hendrik Merkens from his album Cobb's Pocket from 2018, issued on In and Out Records. And joining the harmonica player Hendrik Merkens there were Peter Bernstein on guitar, Mike LaDon on organ, and the late great Jimmy Cobb on drums. And WTJU is supported by Potter's Craft Cider, whose tasting room features cider flights, cocktails, and non-alcoholic beverages with live music and community events Friday, Saturday, and Sunday. On Friday, September 11th, the Gentile Band takes the stage, and on Sunday,